0: iconic Griffin Park. And England cricket coach Brendan McCullum has admitted the behaviour of his captain Ben Stokes and bowler Gus Atkinson left him feeling bewildered, angry and gutted. The pair will miss the country's second test against New Zealand starting on Wednesday after breaking the team's curfew and being involved in an incident. McCullum says he's now more concerned about rallying around the two players that have been dropped.
1: I look at the time that the last 4 years I've worked intimately with Ben. And I've seen Ben be an unbelievable captain. I've seen him at his absolute best as a captain. His concern at the moment is making sure that Ben is fine.
0: And that's the latest. I'm Mike O'Ban.
2: Putney, Byfleet and Tooting. 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
1: The Court of Appeals ruled the government acted lawfully when it banned the protest group Palestine Action as a terrorist organisation. More than 100 arrests were made in central London following the decision, with multiple demonstrators seen being carried away by police.
2: We need to get back to a free, independent country where people are treated properly and respectfully.
3: Palestine Action is not a terrorist organisation.
4: If a few people doing a peaceful protest can undermine the security of the nation, you know, it doesn't say much for the security of the nation.
1: The group's co-founder says she intends to take the case to the Supreme Court. A high school teacher has been found guilty of the sexual abuse and murder of a baby he'd adopted in Blackpool. A court heard 37-year-old Jamie Varley gave a performance of a grieving parent during what had been Preston Davies' final time in hospital. The man's partner, John McGann Vazakali, has been convicted of allowing the 13-month-old's death. The parents of a Northumbria police officer who died on duty have described her as their greatest pride and joy. 19-year-old PC Jess Turnbull was hit by a car last Monday while responding to an unrelated crash in Cramlington. Her parents say she was full of energy, determination and kindness and described policing as her calling. The head of the United Union's not supporting a rival third runway plan at Heathrow, which would avoid moving part of the M25, claiming it would complicate things. Sharon Graham's written to the Transport Secretary to oppose a scheme by hotel businessman Surinder Arora. She believes it would cut corners and would risk weakening workers' rights. Arora claims Unite's not in possession of the full details. England winger Bukayo Saka says he's ready to go at the World Cup despite concerns over an Achilles injury. Saka's confident he's fit enough, though.
5: Between Mikel and Arsenal medical team and Thomas and the England medical team since March, they've managed me amazingly and helped me get back on the pitch and do what I can for the team. And I'm feeling better than I felt in the last few months and I'm ready to go.
1: And Tunisia head coach Sabri Lamouchi has been sacked after they were beaten 5-1 by Sweden in their opening match at the tournament. Mondher Kubayer will take over on an interim basis with matches against Japan and the Netherlands to come. Real Madrid have completed the signing of Chelsea defender Marco Correa. The 27-year-old makes the move in a deal that could rise to almost £52 million. And yellow heat health alerts have been issued for London, the southeast, and parts of eastern England as temperatures rise this week. Forecasters say highs could reach 30 Celsius by Friday, with heatwave conditions possible in some areas. And that's the latest in news. I'm Mike O'Ban.
0: Richmond, Chertsey and Epsom. This is the South.

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1: The Solicitor General's asked the Court of Appeal to decide if the sentence handed to Henry Novak's killer was too low. Ellie Reeves says she's horrified by the case. Vikram Digwa was jailed for at least 21 years after he stabbed the student to death in Southampton last December and falsely claimed to have been racially abused. It's been confirmed a social media ban for under-16s will take effect from next year. Snapchat, TikTok and Instagram are among the apps included, but messaging services like WhatsApp aren't included. Children won't face punishment if they manage to get around the ban, with responsibility falling to the platform to enforce it. Not all charities welcome blanket restrictions. These year 8s, 9s and 10s at Richmond Park Academy told us what they think.
2: Overall, I think it's a bad thing. You might feel more isolated in a way.
3: I'm going to miss connecting with people.
4: I love being able to see what people are up to and people that I wouldn't necessarily talk to.
5: I think a social media free life would be a better way to grow up.
6: On TikTok, I spend like 40 minutes. I just use it on the bus ride home.
1: Firefighters are still at the scene of a fire which broke out at a restaurant on Great West Road in Hounslow. Control officers were alerted and mobilised crews from Heston, Southall, Heathrow and surrounding fire stations to the scene. And firefighters also remain at the scene of a blaze which broke out at the clubhouse of the Chessington Cricket and Sports Club in Leatherhead Road. Well, at the World Cup, Spain have been held to a shock goalless draw by Cape Verde in their opening match of the tournament. The European champions entered the tournament as one of the favourites to lift the trophy, but were frustrated by a side 65 places below them in the rankings. And Iran have become the first team in World Cup history to compete in a country with which they are at war. Brentford Football Club say it wants to stage up to 6 concerts each year as clubs look to diversify their income streams. The Bees, who finished 9th in the Premier League this season, have begun notifying local residents of plans to host gigs during June and July next year. Brentford moved into their new 17,250 capacity GTEC Community Stadium in 2020 after leaving their iconic Griffin Park. And England cricket coach Brendan McCullum has admitted the behaviour of his captain Ben Stokes and bowler Gus Atkinson left him feeling bewildered, angry and gutted. The pair will miss the country's second test against New Zealand starting on Wednesday after breaking the team's curfew and being involved in an incident. McCullum says he is now more concerned about rallying around the two players that have been dropped.
7: I look at the time that the last 4 years I've worked intimately with Ben. And I've seen Ben be an unbelievable captain. I've seen him at his absolute best as a captain. His concern at the moment is making sure that Ben is fine.
1: And that's the latest. I'm Mike O'Ban.
0: Carshalton, Walton and Teddington. This is The Sound.

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1: Get ready for a big day out in Yule. 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
2: Sarah knows she'll feel the benefit of this morning run, eventually. 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
1: The Court of Appeals ruled the government acted lawfully when it banned the protest group Palestine Action as a terrorist organization. More than 100 arrests were made in central London following the decision, with multiple demonstrators seen being carried away by police.
2: We need to get back to a free, independent country where people are treated properly and respectfully.
3: Palestine Action is not a terrorist organization.
4: If a few people doing a peaceful protest can undermine the security of the nation, you know, it doesn't say much for the security of the nation.
1: The group's co-founder says she intends to take the case to the Supreme Court. A high school teacher has been found guilty of the sexual abuse and murder of a baby he'd adopted in Blackpool. A court heard 37-year-old Jamie Varley gave a performance of a grieving parent during what had been Preston Davies' final time in hospital. The man's partner, John McCann Vazakali, has been convicted of allowing the 13-month-old's death. The parents of a Northumbria police officer who died on duty have described her as their greatest pride and joy. 19-year-old PC Jess Turnbull was hit by a car last Monday while responding to an unrelated crash in Cramlington. Her parents say she was full of energy, determination and kindness and described policing as her calling. The head of the United Union's not supporting a rival third runway plan at Heathrow, which would avoid moving part of the M25, claiming it would complicate things. Sharon Graham's written to the Transport Secretary to oppose a scheme by hotel businessman Surinder Arora. She believes it would cut corners and would risk weakening workers' rights. Arora claims Unite's not in possession of the full details. England winger Bukayo Saka says he's ready to go at the World Cup despite concerns over an Achilles injury. Saka's confident he's fit enough, though.
5: Between Mikel and Arsenal medical team and Thomas and the England medical team since March, they've managed me amazingly and helped me get back on the pitch and do what I can for the team. And I'm feeling better than I felt in the last few months and I'm ready to go.
1: And Tunisia head coach Sabri Lamouchi has been sacked after they were beaten 5-1 by Sweden in their opening match at the tournament. Mondher Kubayer will take over on an interim basis with matches against Japan and the Netherlands to come. Real Madrid have completed the signing of Chelsea defender Marco Correa. The 27-year-old makes the move in a deal that could rise to almost £52 million. And yellow heat health alerts have been issued for London, the South East and parts of Eastern England as temperatures rise this week. Forecasts say highs could reach 30 Celsius by Friday, with heatwave conditions possible in some areas. And that's the latest in news. I'm Mike O'Ban.
0: Wimbledon, Surbiton and Banstead. 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
1: 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Mum and Dad wanted to go for coastal walks, but the kids preferred a music festival. Luckily, they took a Whitelink ferry and got

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1: The Solicitor General's asked the Court of Appeal to decide if the sentence handed to Henry Novak's killer was too low. Ellie Reeves says she's horrified by the case. Vikram Digwa was jailed for at least 21 years after he stabbed the student to death in Southampton last December and falsely claimed to have been racially abused. It's been confirmed a social media ban for under-16s will take effect from next year. Snapchat, TikTok and Instagram are among the apps included, but messaging services like WhatsApp aren't included. Children won't face punishment if they manage to get around the ban, with responsibility falling to the platform to enforce it. Not all charities welcome

0: blanket restrictions. These year 8s, 9s and 10s at Richmond Park Academy told us what they think.
1: Overall, I think it's a bad thing. You might feel more isolated in a way.
2: I'm going to miss connecting with people.
3: I love being able to see what people are up to and people that I wouldn't necessarily talk to.
4: I think a social media free life would be a better way to grow up.
5: On TikTok, I spend like 40 minutes. I just use it on the bus ride home.
0: Firefighters are still at the scene of a fire which broke out at a restaurant on Great West Road in Hounslow. Control officers were alerted and mobilised crews from Heston, Southall, Heathrow and surrounding fire stations to the scene. And firefighters also remain at the scene of a blaze which broke out at the clubhouse of the Chessington Cricket and Sports Club in Leatherhead Road. Well, at the World Cup, Spain have been held to a shock goalless draw by Cape Verde in their opening match of the tournament. The European champions entered the tournament as one of the favourites to lift the trophy, but were frustrated by a side 65 places below them in the rankings. And Iran have become the first team in World Cup history to compete in a country with which they are at war. Brentford Football Club say it wants to stage up to 6 concerts each year as clubs look to diversify their income streams. The Bees, who finished 9th in the Premier League this season, have begun notifying local residents of plans to host gigs during June and July next year. Brentford moved into their new 17,250 capacity GTEC Community Stadium in 2020 after leaving their iconic Griffin Park. And England cricket coach Brendan McCullum has admitted the behaviour of his captain Ben Stokes and bowler Gus Atkinson left him feeling bewildered, angry and gutted. The pair will miss the country's second test against New Zealand starting on Wednesday after breaking the team's curfew and being involved in an incident. McCullum says he's now more concerned about rallying around the two players that have been dropped.
6: I look at the time that the last 4 years I've worked intimately with Ben. And I've seen Ben be an unbelievable captain. I've seen him at his absolute best as a captain. His concern at the moment is making sure that Ben is fine.
0: And that's the latest. I'm Mike O'Ban.
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1: The Court of Appeals ruled the government acted lawfully when it banned the protest group Palestine Action as a terrorist organization. More than 100 arrests were made in central London following the decision, with multiple demonstrators seen being carried away by police.
2: We need to get back to a free, independent country where people are treated properly and respectfully.
3: Palestine Action is not a terrorist organization.
4: If a few people doing a peaceful protest can undermine the security of the nation, you know, it doesn't say much for the security of the nation.
1: The group's co-founder says she intends to take the case to the Supreme Court. A high school teacher has been found guilty of the sexual abuse and murder of a baby he'd adopted in Blackpool. A court heard 37-year-old Jamie Varley gave a performance of a grieving parent during what had been Preston Davies' final time in hospital. The man's partner, John McCann Vazakali, has been convicted of allowing the 13-month-old's death. The parents of a Northumbria police officer who died on duty have described her as their greatest pride and joy. 19-year-old PC Jess Turnbull was hit by a car last Monday while responding to an unrelated crash in Cramlington. Her parents say she was full of energy, determination and kindness and described policing as her calling. The head of the United Union's not supporting a rival third runway plan at Heathrow, which would avoid moving part of the M25, claiming it would complicate things. Sharon Graham's written to the Transport Secretary to oppose a scheme by hotel businessman Surinder Arora. She believes it would cut corners

0: and would risk weakening workers' rights. Aurora claims Unite's not in possession of the full details. England winger Bukayo Saka says he's ready to go at the World Cup despite concerns over an Achilles injury. Saka's confident he's fit enough, though.
1: Between Mikel and Arsenal medical team and Thomas and the England medical team since March, they've managed me amazingly and helped me get back on the pitch and do what I can for the team. And yeah, I'm feeling better than I felt in the last few months. And yeah, I'm ready to go.
0: And Tunisia head coach Sabri Lamouchi has been sacked after they were beaten 5-1 by Sweden in their opening match at the tournament. Mondher Kubayer will take over on an interim basis with matches against Japan and the Netherlands to come. Real Madrid have completed the signing of Chelsea defender Marco Correa. The 27-year-old makes the move in a deal that could rise to almost £52 million. And yellow heat health alerts have been issued for London, the southeast, and parts of eastern England as temperatures rise this week. Forecasters say highs could reach 30 Celsius by Friday, with heatwave conditions possible in some areas. And that's the latest in news. I'm Mike O'Ban.
2: Brentford, Carshalton and Balham. 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

0: 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Keisha has finally made a dish her kids approve of.
1: Thank you, Mummy.
0: But it's something she did for another family that will be the biggest win of the day.
2: Living with sickle cell is hard. 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

0: The Prime Minister says he's not prepared to compromise on the safety and happiness of children by banning social media for under 16s. From next spring, children won't be allowed to access apps like Instagram, TikTok and Facebook. A high school teacher has been found guilty of sexually abusing and murdering a 13-month-old boy. Jamie Varley had adopted Preston Davey just months before killing him in Lancashire in 2023. His partner, John McGowan Fazakali, was convicted of allowing the baby's death. Police say more than 100 arrests have been made on suspicion of showing support for Palestine action. A protest was held outside the Royal Courts of Justice after the decision to uphold the ban on the proscribed terrorist group. And the Russian Shadow Fleet vessel intercepted by British troops in the English Channel on Sunday has now been officially detained. It means the Smyrtos can't formally leave the UK. That's the latest. I'm Chloe Norman. 107.8
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1: Ministers admit the finer details of a social media ban for under-16s will be worked on in the coming months after the Prime Minister confirmed restrictions for next year. We're told platforms will be responsible for enforcing it. The trillionaire owner of X, Elon Musk's, called it a censorship law. 15-year-old Miley Williams is an influencer.
2: I know where they're coming from like banning it, but I feel like 16's a bit too high. I inspire all the kids. I just like show everyone and all the kids, and they just love like what I do, and I just hate to see all them go because most of my followers are under 16.
1: Donald Trump celebrating a peace agreement with Iran, claiming the deal is all signed. The US president's arrived in France ahead of a G7 summit, but ahead of a formal signing in Switzerland on Friday, the terms remain unclear. It'll extend the current ceasefire, but Iran's demanding Israel stop attacks on Lebanon too. Esmaeil Baghaei speaks for Iran's foreign ministry.
3: The US is committed and has a duty to honour its side of the memorandum of understanding. The American side is responsible for any breach of agreement by other players or US allies in the region.
1: In today's other news, a man from Sutton has been praised for saving his wife's life after performing CPR with the help of a 999 call handler. The woman, 47-year-old Kat, suffered a cardiac arrest at their home while in the bathroom, causing her heart to stop. Her husband, Chris, followed instructions from the emergency call handler and carried out chest compressions before paramedics arrived. They later used a defibrillator to stabilise her before taking her to St George's Hospital in Tooting. Chris's quick action is believed to have saved her life. In sport, Spain was shocked on day 5 of the World Cup. Joe Rawson reports.
4: Some have called it the biggest ever World Cup shock as Cape Verde held tournament favourite Spain to a goalless draw. 40-year-old goalkeeper Vizinha was the hero for the debutants.
5: Today, the dream come true.
4: There was some protests in LA as Iran got their tournament underway with a 2-2 draw against New Zealand. Egypt against Belgium and Saudi Arabia versus Uruguay finished 1-1. To England, and Bukayo Saka says he's fit for Croatia tomorrow here in Dallas.
6: Yeah, I'm feeling better than I felt in the last few months.
4: The Arsenal forward had been an injury doubt. World champions Argentina and France kick off their tournament tonight.
1: And finally, Queensmere Pond in Putney Heath

0: has been officially reopened following an 18-month, £150,000 restoration project. The pond has been turned from a concrete-edged pool into a natural wildlife area with plants, reed beds and improved habitats for animals. The project, supported by the Mayor of London's Rewild London Fund, aims to boost biodiversity and improve water quality. Built in 1887 and once used for bathing and boating, it's been restored as part of wider conservation work across Putney and Wimbledon. That's the latest. I'm Chloe Norman.
1: Kingston, Cobham and Wallington. This is the

0: Hits Radio, Jackie Breakfast. Did you see the footy last night?
1: No, I didn't. Did you?
0: Well, it's quite
1: I can imagine that you didn't.
0: Well, it's the biggest World Cup ever, and there's teams that's never been in the World Cup before, like Cabo Verde, okay? And they're playing Spain, and you would have thought Spain would absolutely thrash the pants, but no, it was a draw.
1: Oh, wow.
0: It was like no goals, nil all.
1: Oh, okay.
0: Yeah. So,
1: it's a boring game then, so no goals.
0: I wouldn't say it was a boring game. I was working, actually. My friend was watching it.
1: Oh, okay.
0: But I was just
1: you just hear them shouting in the background.
0: I was just glancing at the TV every so often. It's very easy to know if someone's scoring a goal. You just go and work in the other room and you hear, that's a goal. But I was just keeping half an eye on the TV and working. Also, Belgium versus Egypt. Egypt, I mean, we've had 30 years of hurt. Egypt have had 96, apparently, according to the commentator last night. 96 years of hurt. Never stopped us dreaming, said Egypt. But no big dreams. 1-1 to Belgium.
1: So sorry. I really feel like I'm in a cheese dream.
0: I would have thought that Belgium would have thrashed Egypt, personally.
1: You talking about football.
0: I know.
1: It's just really strange.
0: It's not a delusional fever dream.
1: No,
0: Neil
1: okay.
0: Long is talking about football.
1: All right.
0: And tomorrow...
1: I know. Well, just check the time. Kickoff at 9 o'clock in the evening, which is quite good.
0: Yeah.
1: We can actually watch it. Let's hope it doesn't go to extra time.
0: Yeah, so England versus Croatia tomorrow. So there we go. You really don't think you're awake yet. Neil Long's discussing football.
1: I know,
0: right?
1: It's very strange.
0: It is very, very strange. But yeah, good.
1: Well, but even if you're not watching it tomorrow night, if there are goals scored, you will hear cheers all over the place, won't you? Which is quite funny.
0: Oh, I'll tell you a story in a minute, actually. This is about the last tournament.

0: Tony has rushed to correct me, and he's right, actually. He said, Longy, it's 60 years of hurt, not 49 or 30. And actually, he's right. I'm thinking of the song. When I'll do the maths, he's right.
1: I thought you just talked about Egypt not winning France.
0: No, did you say
1: when the UK as well?
0: Yeah.
1: Oh, okay.
0: Because in the song goes, 30 years of needs updating. Tony in Rochester, you're absolutely right. Yeah, otherwise that would be 1996. And the problem is, Tony, I still think it's the 90s. To me, the 90s feels like yesterday when it was actually...
1: I know, I do have to remind you quite often about that, and the 80s
0: I think Robin S, Show Me Love and Faithless Insomnia are the latest banging hits, you know, but that's just me. 20 past 7, you could tell when a man's best years were. His hair is still there, so they say. So, Tony, you're right. Thank you very much indeed for that. What was I going to tell you about a tournament? I was going to tell you a story about
1: it. Well, while you're pondering, so I've got this stupid cold that seems to be going around at the moment. Yesterday afternoon, all the way through it until I went to bed, I literally could not stop sneezing. I mean, ridiculous sneezing. And the mask was like, he said, can't you sneeze with your mouth shut? I said, I don't think I can. I tried it. It was really painful. Have you ever done it?
0: No.
1: Because I do really loud sneezes. I don't know, it's just a big... I mean, they're enormous. But yeah, I did try one with my mouth shut and it hurt my throat so much. I was like, I think my eyes will pop out if I do that.
0: Could you just make that noise once more for me?
1: Achoo!
0: I've got a little song for you.
1: Thank you.
0: Hey, fever.
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0: And the views of the queues as World Cup fever goes around the world.
1: It certainly has. It's hit you on the head this morning.
0: It has.
1: Right, here we go. These are the bits that are holding you up on your way in at the moment. So, first of all, we have got in Stanwell. You've got emergency repairs. This is on Clare Road. This is both directions at Clyde Road. It's also queuing on the parkway just before the M4 for Junction 3, then around Kempton Park, through towards Hampton Court Palace, and on the A316. This is from Apex Corner through towards Twickenham Bridge. Also building up around the Scilly Isles through towards Hampton Court, and then West Hill between Tibbetts Corner and the Upper Richmond Road. Then coming from the South Circular from the Wandsworth one-way system as well. Busy on the parkway before the M4 for Junction 3. Then on the M4 London-bound, taking you 25 minutes to go from Three Hayes to Two Witches, Brentford. On the M25, busy clockwise just before 15, which is the M4. Anti-clockwise before 12, which is the M3. And you've got severe delays on the Victoria line. It's still due to these track faults that are going on at Walthamstow Central. But apart from that, everything else is looking pretty good this morning. 0208 288 1078 is the number here at Jackie if you're stuck somewhere that I haven't mentioned.
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2: They say we turn into our parents. Neil Long's daughter, you have my deepest sympathy.

0: remember my story now. I was, it was around the time of the last big tournament.
1: Oh, you're not doing football talk again, are you?
0: No. And hard as it might be for you to believe, I wasn't watching the match because I was out with a girl.
1: Oh, OK. What sort of tournament was it?
0: Football.
1: Any particular one? Or?
0: Yeah, I think it was one 4 years ago. It might be the last. No, well, I can't be 4 years ago. Euros, probably.
1: Oh, OK.
0: Yeah. Anyway, so I was out with a girl and we were at the semi-stage. And it was all deathly silent across town. And I thought, oh, God, we've been knocked out, we've lost. And then suddenly, like manna from heaven, I could hear from several directions three lions just wafting.
1: Aww.
0: Suddenly I could hear in the distance, it's coming home, it's coming home. Yes! Anyway, no more football talk from me.
1: OK. Well, it's right, you're welcome to. It's just weird. Right, here we go, weather today. Are you ready for this?
0: Yes.
1: Have you got your shorts on?
0: No.
1: You're still wearing the same stuff you wear in the winter. Are you ever going to get summery?
0: I've only got one
1: year?
0: Set of clothes, Nikki. You know this.
1: So today, maximum temperature 27 degrees. It's going to be a mainly fine day, sunny spells, and it could get a little bit hazy as we get higher cloud. But yeah, it's going to be a gorgeous day. Right now, it's currently 16 degrees in Ham.
2: Donald Trump's number two says a preliminary peace framework to end the war with Iran could be released before Friday. That's when it's due to be signed in Switzerland by Tehran and Washington, while the US president claims pen has already been put to paper. Eight people have been killed in a US Air Force bomber crash overnight. It happened shortly after taking off from a base in California. A family's fight for answers has reignited questions about how Britain compensates those harmed by COVID vaccines. NHS pharmacist John Cross was left severely disabled after a jab and later took his own life. He'd initially been denied a payout under a government scheme, but after a legal challenge, officials accepted he would have qualified for £120,000. Iran have opened their World Cup campaign with a 2-2 draw against New Zealand. Belgium and Egypt drew 1-1 in the group's other game. And a rare first edition copy of Wuthering Heights is up for sale. It's the first of Emily Bronte's original to be auctioned since 1908 and even comes with spelling mistakes. That's the latest. I'm Chloe Norman.
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0: Okay, morning, girls.
1: Good morning.
2: Right, morning.
1: Morning, Chloe.
0: Sensible impersonal question for you this morning.
1: Yeah.
0: Social media ban.
1: Yeah.
0: Right. You see, I was watching a report on it last night, because for once I watched the news. I don't normally watch the news, but they did quite an in-depth report on it. And I came out of it thinking, actually, it's kind of too extreme. This is my opinion, you're free to disagree with me. And they interviewed all sorts of people, including the kids who it's going to affect. And the kids were, like, more sensible than any of the adults. And they just spoke such sense. They were just saying, well, we think there should be some restrictions. Because, of course, we don't want kids to see awful things. Of course we don't. There's things that are inappropriate. Of course. But there's lots that's not. And they said there should be some restrictions, but not a blanket ban. It's too much. And do you know what? I was with the kids. I agree with them.
2: Did you see that girl who's gone viral and the reporter says, and what are you going to do now that you can't use social media? And she just goes, stare at a wall.
0: And that I was going to say that next. You're right, Chloe, because I saw that in the report. And literally, and that may be a bit sad because there must be other things to do than stare at a wall.
1: Kids aren't bored these days, and that's the trouble. And people aren't bored these days because they'll just literally, wherever you go, if people have got a moment, they just pick up their phone and start scrolling, and that is not healthy.
0: No.
1: When we were little, we'd be in the car looking out the window.
2: Yeah, bored.
1: And kids can't be bored. They've struggled now being bored and not being constantly stimulated, and that is really dangerous. It's really important to be bored.
0: And that I do agree with. It's all about balance. But again, that's what the children were saying.
1: No, I know. But I mean, really, what should happen is all of the platforms should not be allowed to show any form of harmful content. I mean, really, that should be it. It should be unacceptable. They shouldn't be allowed to make money out of it. But obviously, we can't suddenly change that.
0: And the platforms
1: can we?
0: We have to
1: do what we can.
0: And what they did say in the report, that the platform's sort of taken the legal stance of, oh, well, it's not really us, we're only a platform, it's not our fault.
1: Ridiculous.
0: That's not going to wash anymore. They are going to be held accountable.
1: And they need to be. The thing is, it's just started a conversation. It's made an awareness for people that aren't aware. And they said that it's made a difference to 61% of kids' mental health in Australia.
2: Wow.
1: Now, you can't quib with that.
0: Not at all.
1: Anything.

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0: And there is a summer fair. It's an evening of fun with raffles, games, a bar, a barbecue. There's entertainment, ice creams and more. And it's all happening at Ashford C of E Primary School. That's on School Road in Ashford. It's on June the 26th, starts at 5 and goes on until 7. 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
1: Straight back to the tunes. Playing the hits while you wash your bits. Jackie Breakfast.

0: And Bonnie Tyler, have you been reading about this? She's
1: what's wrong with her?
0: Really unwell. She's been putting her...
1: not a terrible joke, is it?
0: No. Medical-induced coma.
1: Oh, my goodness.
0: And it seems she is... medics expected to make a full recovery, which is good.
1: Oh, bless her heart. Well, that's worrying for her family and friends, isn't it?
0: Absolutely. Get well soon,
1: yes.
0: Bonnie. 7.45 on the Sound of South West London. This is Radio Jackie Breakfast. I hope you're feeling good this morning. Thank you very much indeed for tuning in. Oh, last night...
1: What?
0: I'll tell you the story later on the show.
1: Okay.
0: Man versus fly.
1: Oh.
0: Oh. Oh.
1: I wonder what was on your head this morning.
0: Oh, no. It's worse than that. I'll tell you the story when I've calmed down.
1: Okay. Silver.

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1: 10 minutes away from 8 on Jackie.
2: And it's stop start on the A316 from Apex Corner through towards Twickenham Bridge. It's also busy on the South Circular. That's going from Roehampton Lane to Chalkers Corner. And watch out in Stanwell. You've got emergency repairs on Clare Road. This is at Clyde Road. It is causing a diversion for bus route the 203 at the moment. And then it's queuing through the Kingston one-way system, also around Hampton Wick at Kingston Bridge, from Kempton Park through towards Hampton Court Palace. And it's about 15 minutes of queues there at the moment. And then Scilly Isles through towards Hampton Court. You've also got queues on the parkway before the M4 for Junction 3. Then around West Hill between Tibbetts Corner and the Upper Richmond Road. On the A3, looking heavier than normal southbound. This is, well, the new normal now, really, isn't it, with these ongoing roadworks. So you've got queues all the way from Tolworth all the way back towards Shannon Corner at the moment. Then on the A3 London bound, busy just before the Hook Junction. M4 taking you 20 minutes to go London bound from Three Hayes to Two Itches, Brentford. And on the M25 clockwise, busy just before 15, which is the M4. And when I say busy, it really is 25 minutes of queues there at the moment, which is a bit rude. Something else must have gone down there. And then anti-clockwise, looking slow just before 12, which is the M3. Got 15 minutes of queues. And on the Victoria line, you've got severe delays. This is all due to this ongoing track fault at Walthamstow Central. And if you're stuck somewhere that I haven't mentioned, give me a call here at Jackie on 0208 288 1078.
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0: 1977, that was the Tom Robinson Band. A year before that was 1976, the greatest summer of all time. So they say. So they say, but we're celebrating.
1: And that's because of the heat wave.
0: Yeah, that's generally why people say it was a good summer. It's not because they...
1: How long did it last for?
0: It wasn't very... I do remember it vaguely. I was eight, and I seem to remember it just... You know when you've got these vague memories? I just remember
1: so people must have some gorgeous memories of 1976.
0: Well, this is what we want. We're celebrating the hits and bits of 76, Saturday the 20th and Sunday 21st of June, which is very soon. So still those dates in your diary. We're doing that from 7 till 6 on Radio Jackie, Saturday and Sunday, if you see what we did there. We'd like you to email your memories to studio@radiojackie.com. And just let us know what you were doing, your memories. So we've got prizes too, all sorts of wonderful things coming up over the weekend, and all the hits from 76.
1: And you can email now, can't you? You don't have to wait.
0: Oh, sure.

0: South West London weather with the Ashley Centre Epsom. Great names like Waitrose, Rituals and Next. Where shopping feels good.
1: What a fine day with some hazy sunshine. It is going to start to feel very warm and the temperature is going to look very nice all of this week and going into next week as well. Today we're looking at a high of 27 degrees and it is going to be dry. And right now it's 16 in Wimbledon.
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2: Ministers admit the finer details of a social media ban for under-16s will be worked on in the coming months after the Prime Minister confirmed restrictions for next year. We're told platforms will be responsible for enforcing it. The trillionaire owner of X, Elon Musk's, called it a censorship law. 15-year-old Miley Williams is an influencer.
3: I know where they're coming from like banning it, but I feel like 16's a bit too high. I inspire all the kids. I just, like, show everyone and all the kids and they just love, like, what I do and I just hate to see all them go because most of my followers are under 16.
2: Donald Trump's number two is suggesting a preliminary peace framework to end the Iran war could be released before Friday. That's when it's due to be signed in Geneva by Tehran and Washington, though the US president claims pen's already been put to paper. A vital shipping route's expected to reopen as part of the agreement. Matthew Saville, a director of military sciences, says uncertainty remains.
4: The agreement that is going to be signed is simply a memorandum of understanding for how they will conduct subsequent negotiations. So this isn't a huge breakthrough so much as an extension of the so-called ceasefire, which I think, as everyone has seen, has not involved much ceasing of fire.
2: In today's other news, a man from Sutton has been praised for saving his wife's life after performing CPR with the help of a 999 call handler. The woman, 47-year-old Kat, suffered a cardiac arrest at their home while in the bathroom, causing her heart to stop. Her husband, Chris, followed instructions from the emergency call handler and carried out chest compressions before paramedics arrived. They later used a defibrillator to stabilise her before taking her to St George's Hospital in Tooting. Chris's quick action is believed to have saved her life. Queensmere Pond in Putney Heath has been officially reopened following an 18-month, £150,000 restoration project. The pond has been turned from a concrete-edged pool into a natural wildlife area with plants, reed beds and improved habitats for animals. The project, supported by the Mayor of London's Rewild London Fund, aims to boost biodiversity and improve water quality. Built in 1887 and once used for bathing and boating, it's been restored as part of wider conservation work across Putney and Wimbledon.
0: Jackie Sport. Football 2026. 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Indoors and out.
2: Arsenal's Premier League winning captain Martin Odegaard and Manchester City striker Erling Haaland will hope to lead Norway to an opening win at the World Cup tonight. They take on Iraq and midfielder Patrick Berg says they're more confident than ever.
5: We have the biggest stars that we have ever had in Haaland and Odegaard, and a lot of the other players, they have big roles in some of the best teams in the world, so we are happy and very, very good to have them in our team.
2: Before that, France, who were one of the favourites

0: to win the tournament, take on Senegal. That's the latest. I'm Chloe Norman.
1: Richmond, Chertsey and Epsom. This is the sound of Southwest London.
2: You're listening to Neil and Nicky in the morning.

0: Sad news this morning. Roger Cook has passed away. Do you remember the Cook Report?
1: Very sad.
0: Yeah, I used to love the confrontations. I mean, that man had no fear whatsoever. I mean, I was YouTubing.
1: Very bold.
0: YouTubing some of the old ones. And
1: a bold journalist.
0: I love the investigative journalism, but it was always the confrontations that I liked. And my God, literally, the man had no fear. Is there any good thoughts, Roger?
1: Yes.
0: So, girls.
1: Yes. What happened then? What have you done, Neil?
0: I haven't done anything. So last night, I had a friend around and watching the football. I was working, I was keeping one eye on the football. And we noticed that there was a fly in the house. Just one.
2: Just one?
0: Yeah.
1: Was it a buzzy one?
0: Yeah. Not at first.
1: Okay.
0: Only noticed the buzz later on.
1: Okay.
0: Bear with me here. and it kept making a jump. She's like, oh! Every time she saw it, I'm like, it's only a fly. It's not going to hurt you, silly. Anyway, so she went home and I went to bed. And I popped downstairs for something and then I heard it. I'm like, right.
2: Oh, it's horrible noise.
0: So this might sound a bit silly, but I was trying to negotiate with it. All right, I said, I talked to it. I was very kind. I said, right, you stay downstairs. I'll go upstairs. And we can share the house that way. You can have all the downstairs for yourself. I want upstairs.
1: Did you shut it in a room then? Didn't you try and catch it in a glass and put it outside? Because that little buzz is it saying, can you let me out, please?
2: He doesn't want to be downstairs.
1: No, he wants to be outside with its mates.
0: Now, if you'll both be quiet for a minute, all right. I went upstairs and I swear to God, it followed me up like a friendly dog.
1: Well, because it wants you to let it out.
0: I'm like, no, don't follow me. Don't follow me. And then he went down the side of my bed. I think he just wants to.
1: Oh, no.
0: I think he wanted to snuggle. I think he did want to snuggle.
1: Have you got horrible snacks and old snotty tissues and things down there?
0: He wanted to be friends. So anyway, he's down the side of my bed.
1: I thought, right,
0: so what I'm going to do. I'm going to open the window.
1: Little pants down there
0: as well,
1: aren't
0: they? Oh, shush.
2: I said, the flies there.
0: I said, I'm going to open the window and I'm going to focus. I'm going to focus. I can manifest this. I'm focusing. Intentionality. Positive energy. Focus. Come on, Longie. You can do this. Feel it real. Find the feeling place. I've done it. No, I haven't done it. Okay. So I opened the window a bit more and I went, oh, for God's sake, and I said it quite loudly. That started the foxes off outside.
2: Oh.
0: So.
2: Oh, no.
0: Right. So I shouted out.
1: What on earth was that?
0: Foxes. So I shouted out the window at this point, will you two just get a room? The foxes ignored me, but the birds didn't, because me shouting out the window.
1: You woke them up.
0: Then woke up the birds in the tree out the back, and now suddenly it's less peaceful Surrey at midnight. It's now the blooming Jungle Book. So it gets worse.
1: I know, what happened then?
0: I'm traumatised.
1: Did the badgers start?
0: No, then the deer kicked off?
1: Well,
0: if you let me get a word in, I'll tell you. So I open the window wider, all right? And what happens? Two more flies fly in.
1: No.
0: And dirty long legs as well.
1: No.
0: Apparently, I've opened Heathrow Airport. So now all of this has woken the neighbour up, all right? And he shouts an expletive out the window, and that woke up the birds in his tree, all right, and then the barky dog over the back. So,

0: Why didn't you just go and sleep downstairs on the sofa?
1: And the barky dog over the back woke up all the other dogs.
0: I feel stressed just listening to this story.
2: I know.
1: So this is not what's happening about 1 o'clock this morning. Eventually, I give up. I give up and I think, that's it, I've had enough. So I go downstairs this morning. I managed to sort of just eventually get to sleep. And I go downstairs this morning.
0: Yeah.
1: All right. And I think I'm going to have breakfast. So I put some toast on. All right. And I open the butter jar. And the original fly is in the butter.
0: No, oh, that's disgusting.
1: No. You think...
0: Don't you keep your butter in the fridge?
1: No, you think that's disgusting. I was like, got him. I've got him. I've got him. The little... Oh, got him. So I sit there in the beautiful morning, just about to do my morning meditation. I'm listening to the beautiful silence all around me.
0: You know that song by...
1: The end. Chloe, yes.
0: That song by Luna George. Everything you exhale is attracting flies. Maybe it's a you problem because you just chat loads of rubbish, so they're just attracted to you.
1: Everything I exhale is attracting flies.
0: It's the lyric in a song.
2: Your theme tune.
1: Chloe, you need a social media ban, mate, if you're consuming content like that.

0: had a lovely lady call us up asking us about traffic, and we said, yeah, it's going to be like that for a while. And she said, I'd rather have your fly.
1: Well, there you go.
0: You take that how you will. But, oh, this one. There you go, madam. Whoever you are.
1: No, but I never understand flies, because you open up the window to let them out, and then they just can't work it out, can they? You'd think they'd be able to feel and smell the air, wouldn't you?
0: No, yeah, but they don't.
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0: Yeah, they are a bit thick, really. Like a window, just go through it.
1: Well, I can imagine they're very complimentary about you after last night.

0: is an all-time classic. We're loving that. Earth, Wind & Fire, September on the sound of Southwest London. Radio Jackie.
1: Do you fancy giving this a go? They've got strawberries and cream-flavoured beer. It's being launched for Wimbledon by Stella Artois. I'd like to taste it, but I'm not really into, like, fruity, like, ciders and things, but...
0: Well, thanks to my daughter, I got back into fruity cider. I think it's under the reordering or whatever they're called. They're really nice.
1: I just can't drink cider. It's just too many bad memories of friends being unwell.
0: Okay, nice. Thank you for sharing.
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0: Nikki Patrick, she's on the mic.
1: Right, we've got problems around Hayes. This is on the parkway. One lane block, you've got a broken down van. This is going from the Aussie Garvin roundabout through towards Ballsbridge roundabout. It's also looking slow around Hampton Wicket Kingston Bridge through the Kingston one-way system and then from the Scilly Isles through towards Hampton Court. In Stanwell, Clare Road remains problematic. So it is, you've got emergency repairs going on at the moment. This is both directions at Clyde Road, causing a diversion for the 203 bus route. It's also stop start on the A316 Apex Corner through towards Twickenham Bridge. Then on the South Circular from Roehampton Lane to Chalkers Corner and then queues around Wandsworth Bridge Road just before New Kings Road. It's also looking slow both ways, so from Byfleet and from Cobham towards the A3 at Paynes Hill. And then on the A3, looking busy just before the M25 for Junction 10. You've got 10 minutes, or actually 15 minutes of queues now there. Then also on the A3 from the Tolworth Junction, congestion going back towards Shannon Corner. So that's going back past New Malden to Shannon Corner. That's in the ongoing roadworks. And then on the M4, stop-start 3 Hayes to 2, which is Brentford, take you back 20 minutes. Then heavier than normal clockwise from 11 Chertsey to 15, which is the M4. That'll take you about half an hour at the moment. And then 20 minutes anti-clockwise just before 12, which is the M3. You've got severe delays on the Victoria line. That's due to a track fault at Walthamstow. And then you've got minor delays on the Piccadilly line. And that's between King's Cross and Heathrow. That's due to signalling problems at Acton Town. There's a lot of people on the roads today. I've got a feeling everyone that sort of does hybrid working, everyone's definitely going into the office today because of the match tomorrow. They're sort of building themselves up. 0208 288 1078 is the number here. Jackie, if you would like to share anything that I haven't mentioned.
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0: legend Bob Marley, Could You Be Loved? A little trouble update for you.
1: Yes, all traffic is being held. You've got long delays following an accident on the M25 clockwise. This is going from 14, which is Heathrow, to 15, which is the M4. As you can imagine, a lot of congestion. It is all the way back to 12, which is the M3. Keep you updated and let you know when they reopen that one. And right now, weather today. Wow, we're going to have a gorgeous day. It's going to be a bit hazy with the sunshine, but it is going to be dry. We're looking at a high of 27 degrees. And right now, it's currently 17 in Egham.
0: Good morning, Jackie Breakfast, 8:30.
2: Donald Trump claims he's very happy with a framework to end the war in Iran as he prepares for meetings with world leaders later. His Vice President J.D. Vance has suggested the agreement could be released ahead of its official signing on Friday. The Middle East and Ukraine are expected to dominate the G7 summit in France. A man's been charged with murder after a woman's body was found in southeast London. 47-year-old Barbara McCann was discovered at a property in Catford Hill in Lewisham last Tuesday. There's a warning the true number of Ebola cases is likely far higher than official figures suggest. Oxfam's expressed concern about a lack of clean water at the epicentre of the outbreak in the Democratic Republic of Congo. Iran have opened their World Cup campaign with a 2-2 draw against New Zealand. Today's games see France take on Senegal and Iraq play Norway. And Manchester's been identified as Britain's top hotspot for growth in property values. Rightmove found the average asking price for a home there surged by 63% over the past decade. That's the latest. I'm Chloe Norman.
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0: It's a belter, Killer's Caution, playing on Radio Jackie Breakfast. Good morning for your Tuesday morning.
1: Good morning. It's National Fudge Day today.
0: Yeah.
1: Are you partial to a bit of fudge?
0: Not really.
1: Oh, I love fudge. I like, you know, the Orkney style where it's really sort of chalky and you have to sort of like scrape your teeth.
0: That's
1: my most favourite
0: one.
1: But I do like the squidgy fudge as well. But what is it? I mean, if you buy
0: fudge... Is that the
1: fudge,
0: choice, chalky or squidgy?
1: I don't think that's how they refer it, you know. But anyway, but if you buy fudge normally, it's like normal price, isn't it? Go anywhere near a seaside town and it suddenly becomes like 15 quid for four chunks.
0: I know, it's ridiculous,
1: isn't it?
0: It's
1: insane, isn't it?
0: Do you remember that advert?
1: What is that about?
0: Remember the TV advert when we were growing up, a finger of fudge is just enough to give your kids a treat. Do you remember that one?
1: Yes, well, I remember finger. You can still get fingers of fudges.
0: Well, you
1: it's
0: can.
1: Still here
0: it's
1: now.
0: It's not much of a treat nowadays.
1: Why not?
0: Well, you need a few fingers of it now because I've grown up.
1: That's being greedy, isn't it?
0: When I was a kid, it gave me a treat. I mean, now I need about four or five for it was anything, for it was anything like a treat.
1: You're a gannet.
0: I'm not. And curly whirlies have got smaller as well.
1: Yeah, but the fudging finger of fudge is not good fudge, though, is it? It's not satisfyingly scrape your teeth down fudge.
0: No, nowhere near chalky enough.

0: Can we just have a nice gentleman called Peter call or something, give us a travel update?
1: Oh, yeah. Croydon Road to Mitcham, absolutely gridlocked. It just seems to be sheer waste of traffic. Thank you for that. But then he went on to say...
0: And it's one of those things that you and I just both said, why have we not learnt this before? We're talking about a finger of fudge, right? And his lovely wife, Kim...
1: dunks a finger of fudge into a Cadbury's cream egg.
0: Wow.
1: What? That is just... it's blown my mind, Peter.
0: Because normally
1: and
0: it's
1: he said it is delicious.
0: It's like the sweet version of Soldiers with
1: God,
0: a real
1: bowl. Give that a go.
0: I know, right? Oh, you're not.
1: That's insane. Can you still get the eggs now? Do we have to wait again until Christmas?
0: I'm sure.
1: To come back in the
0: I'm
1: shops.
0: I'm sure there's egg-like things in the shops, yeah.
2: Southwest London Info on Jackie.
0: And it's normally more of an Easter thing rather than Christmas.
1: No, no, that's when they start coming out in the shops at Christmas.
0: Oh, there's me thinking I'm being clever.
1: No.
0: All right. Trumpeters.
1: You're an idiot.
0: All right. There's no need for that.
1: Trumpeters.
0: House, garden party. Relax with a drink and a slice of cake, Aunt Sally. And listen to the Barnes Concert Band at Trumpeters House, Old Palace Yard in Richmond on Saturday afternoon. Booking's essential. Contact the Museum of Richmond for details. What have you got then?
1: Well, I have got, Paddington Stairs for you for doing a Wurzel Gummidge impersonation. We have got Farm Feast and Fundraiser. It's live local music, barbecue, Morris dancers, games, crafts, animal meet and greet as well. It's all happening at the Dean City Farm and Riding School, Windsor Avenue in Merton. 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
0: What's an animal meet and greet? You're going to shake hands with a llama or
1: You're
0: something?
1: You're going to meet the animals.
0: Hello, I'm Larry the Llama. Nice to meet you.
2: Yeah. Include your local event. 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
0: And REM, sad day when REM split up. I was actually having an Indian meal, and when I heard the news, I fell forward and face planted in my curry. And I said, that's me in the korma.

0: epic REM losing my religion.
1: Oh no.
0: What?
1: Right, you know whenever there's a cycle race on a road,
0: I mean,
1: the cyclists go really fast, don't they? I mean, they go really fast.
0: Well,
1: I mean,
0: just they're in not, general, not
1: they're not,
0: not
1: dawdling,
0: race.
1: Are they?
0: No, no.
1: And you know when they're in a peloton, you know that what that means, don't you?
0: Yes,
1: when they're in
0: a
1: big group.
0: Yeah, don't be patronising. I know what a peloton
1: is. I'm just checking, you might not.
0: I know, I understand the collective noun, peloton.
1: Okay, right. Then imagine being a pensioner on a mobility scooter.
0: I don't know what's coming here, but I think I'm going to enjoy it.
1: And then you cause a pile-up by driving into the peloton. I mean, how could that even... How fast is a mobility scooter
0: about
1: for
0: five
1: that
0: miles
1: to even happen?
0: I do not condone drink driving of any motorised vehicle. However,
1: There's no evidence of drunkenness here.
0: No. But I went on holiday once with a mate, and he had a few mobility problems. He's about my age. So we had a mobility scooter, and he got drunk and crashed it at 5 miles an hour.
1: No.
0: And did his thumb in on a lamppost.
1: Ouch.
0: Which was... OK, I don't condone drink driving of any motorised vehicle, but you must admit that is quite amusing. No, I know you can't comment on that, but it was only 5 miles an hour, and it was pretty safe, apart from his thumb. Anyway, here is the new song from the Sugar Babes. It's called Shook. It does strike me as a rather unhealthy name for a band. Sugar Babes, you know, with the health awareness. Maybe they should rename themselves the Metformins or something. I don't know. That'd be nice. Anyway.

0: I've got Terry's dander up. He's called me up. He's had a rant. He's had a rant about electric bikes on the pavement and they should be taxed and insured. And I don't necessarily disagree with you, Terry, but he was a bit ranty about it. Yeah, it's really clearly got his dander up. I'll tell you what, Terry. I feel the same, particularly with not all, but some cyclists. You know, I'm Mr. Love and Peace. I don't want to spread hate, but and some cyclists are cool. However, there are some that think they're all unto themselves. And I was doing a talk, actually, at a place locally in southwest London, because they do let me out of here from time to time. And there was loads of bikes in the car park. So I thought I'd do a little straw poll when I got on stage. Hi, I'm Neil Long, D-list celebrity. And I said, how many of you here are cyclists? And about 50 people put their hand up. And I said, see, you can bloody signal.
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2: In Bedfont, the A30 is partially blocked. You've got an accident. This is at the Clockhouse roundabout, so it's right at the roundabout that's happened. So expect delays on surrounding routes. You've also got problems around the parkway. One lane block queues due to a broken down van. This is going from the Aussie Garvin roundabout through towards Balls Bridge roundabout. And then in Stanwell, Clare Road, emergency repairs grow up. Emergency repairs on Clare Road, that's both directions at Clyde Road. Diversion for bus route, the 203. Then it's slow around Kempton Park to Hampton Court Palace, the Scilly Isles to Hampton Court, and then from Hampton Wick through towards Kingston Bridge. It's also slow around the South Circular from Roehampton Lane to Chalker's Corner, and then Norbiton. You've got queues all around Kingston Hospital. You've got a travel time of around 15 minutes there. Then stop start on the Apex Corner through towards Twickenham Bridge, and then around Cobham and Byfleet towards the A3 at Paynes Hill. You've got queues there. West Hill between Tibbetts Corner and the Upper Richmond Road. Wandsworth Bridge Road before New Kings Road. I can't tell you what Neil's doing at the moment, but he's trying to put me off as much as he possibly can.
0: I can
2: hear that weird noise going on. A3 looking heavier than normal. This is at the Tolworth Junction. Congestion all the way back towards Shannon Corner, back past New Malden in the roadworks area. Then on the A3 London bound at the Hook Junction looking slow. M4 London bound, Three Hayes to Two Witches Brentford. That's taking 20 minutes. Then 10 minutes of queues anti-clockwise M25 before 12 the M3. Long delays, one lane closed due to an accident clockwise at 14 Witches Heathrow. Congestion back to 12 Witches the M3. You've also got severe delays on the Victoria line and minor delays on the Piccadilly line between King's Cross and Heathrow Airport. And also, just a reminder, Croydon Road heading to Mitcham, absolutely gridlocked, sheer weight of traffic. 0208 288 1078 is the number here at Jackie if you would like to share anything.
1: Keeping you on the move in southwest London. Radio Jackie.
0: Very good, Nikki. Very professional. In the news, Donald Trump is...
2: That's to get my own back.
0: I'm so sorry. You've never done that before. I can't believe you just did that. In the news, I can't do it. In the news, Donald Trump is celebrating. I can't laugh at this. Oh, my God. You've done me. I'm sorry.
2: I'm not making you laugh.
0: In the news, I'm going to have to do it. I can't do it. I'm gone.
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2: In the news coming up with Chloe at 9, Donald Trump celebrating a peace agreement with Iran and details of a restoration project in Putney Heath.
0: Given what I just saw, I think another kind of restoration project is needed, but we'll let that be.

0: good song, High Hopes. That's Panic at the Disco. This is Neil, Nicky and Norm to the slightly traumatised Neil Long.
1: Somehow, I doubt this is what Marconi had in mind. Radio Jackie Breakfast.
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3: We've got a high today of 27 degrees. We've got a lovely day. It's going to be dry. We have got some hazy sunshiners round, as well as full-on sunshine as well. And right now, it's currently 17 in Tooting.
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4: Donald Trump celebrating a peace agreement with Iran, claiming the deal's all signed. The US president's arrived in France ahead of a G7 summit, but ahead of a formal signing in Switzerland on Friday, the terms remain unclear. It'll extend the current ceasefire, but Tehran's demanding Israel stop attacks on Lebanon too. Ismail Baghaei speaks for Iran's foreign ministry.
5: The US is committed and has a duty to honour its side of the memorandum of understanding. The American side is responsible for any breach of agreement by other players or US allies in the region.
4: A man has been assaulted during an altercation in Epsom. He was reportedly punched and kicked in the face on a footpath along Avenue Road leading to Rosebery Park at around 7:30 a.m. last Wednesday. Officers are especially keen to trace the driver of a bronze-coloured BMW who may have important information. Any witnesses or anyone with information is urged to contact police on 101. Elsewhere, Thames Water could be on the brink of temporary nationalisation. Environment Secretary Emma Reynolds is warning a £10 billion rescue deal for the troubled supplier could lead to an undue burden on customers.
6: Over the last 15 years, we've seen underperformance of Thames Water, pollution incidents and repeated failures. I have written to Ofwat to set out my early concerns that the creditors' proposals don't do enough to protect consumers and the environment.
4: In today's other news, a man from Sutton has been praised for saving his wife's life after performing CPR with the help of a 999 call handler. The woman, 47-year-old Kat, suffered a cardiac arrest at their home while in the bathroom, causing her heart to stop. Her husband, Chris, followed instructions from the emergency call handler and carried out chest compressions before paramedics arrived. They later used a defibrillator to stabilise her before taking her to St George's Hospital in Tooting. Chris's quick action is believed to have saved her life. Queensmere Pond in Putney Heath has been officially reopened following an 18-month, £150,000 restoration project. The pond has been turned from a concrete-edged pool into a natural wildlife area with plants, reed beds and improved habitats for animals. The project, supported by the Mayor of London's Rewild London Fund, aims to boost biodiversity and improve water quality. Built in 1887 and once used for bathing and boating, it's been restored as part of wider conservation work across Putney and Wimbledon. And finally in sports, Arsenal winger Bukayo Saka says Thomas Tuchel can lead England to World Cup glory. Ahead of their opening game with Croatia in Dallas tomorrow, Saka has been full of praise for the German head coach.
7: I think Thomas Tuchel is a great manager and I'm very excited and I believe he can help us deliver this World Cup. So I'm excited. I think all the players are in good spirits. The vibe around the camp is good and we're just itching to get this first game underway and start our tournament.
4: Overnight, Iran drew 2-2 with New Zealand in Los Angeles. It's the first time a host nation has been at war with a World Cup participant. That's the latest. I'm Chloe Norman.
0: Come on, our boys.
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0: Four songs just for you and the Queen of Hearts plays on Jackie Breakfast. Morning!

0: kind of rather curious. WhatsApp through during the workplace for us, and someone WhatsApped us on 07906622061 asking if that was a remix of a Lisa Stansfield song. Not to the best of my knowledge, actually, but could be. I don't know. Workplace Force this morning. That was helpful, wasn't it?
1: I know, very. Do your research.
0: Source of all information. Yes. It only came through 10 seconds ago. Give me a chance.
1: Font of all knowledge.
0: Yeah, all right.
1: Right, we've got today, the Workplace Force was for everybody involved in the sing-along at the Corner House Theatre in Surbiton.
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1: And at the moment, these are the bits that are holding you up. So first of all, looking so through the Kingston one-way system, then around the Scilly Isles through towards Hampton Court, and then from Hampton Court through towards, well, from Kempton Park through towards Hampton Court, and then busy around Leatherhead Road at Ferrick Lane. It's also queuing on the A316 Apex Corner through towards Twickenham Bridge. Has been particularly slow this morning around Croydon Road heading through towards Mitcham. So do allow yourself some extra time in case you've still got those queues remaining there. And then it's queuing around Bedfont. You had an earlier accident on Bedfont Road, and that was at the Clockhouse roundabout. It's also looking slow around West Hill between Tibbetts Corner and the Upper Richmond Road, Wandsworth Bridge Road just before New Kings Road. And then on the A3, looking particularly heavy around the Tolworth Junction, congestion all the way back to Shannon Corner. That's going through the ongoing roadworks area. They are ongoing through July as well. And then on the M25 long delays. You've got one lane closed following an accident clockwise. It all happened at 14, which is Heathrow. Congestion is now back to junction 10, which is the A3. So that's about 45, or it's now even back towards 9, which is Leatherhead. Just had an update in travel time of 45 minutes on that one. And then it's looking slow anti-clockwise just before 12, which is the M3. Severe delays on the Victoria line due to a track fault. And then trains are not stopping westbound on the District Line of Fulham Broadway. That's due to flooding. And trains are not stopping on the Central Line at Lancaster Gate. That's due to staff shortages. 0208 288 1078 is the number here at Jackie if you would like to share anything.
0: I've done my research.
1: Oh, yeah.
0: If you're asking, because of a musical similarity, it's not surprising. Lisa Stansfield influences, including classic soul artists like Marvin Gaye and Barry White. Much of her work sits in the same soul, funk and blue-eyed soul territory. But is there a specific connection? Probably not. It probably just sounds like a genre, similar genre.
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0: Radio Jackie Bradford. Good morning. It's 9:24. I'm back from skiving. Yeah, I was skiving again yesterday.
1: 4 day week. Morning, Alice.
2: Yeah, perfect.
0: Missed a 4 day week over here.
2: What, lovely.
0: Yeah, how are you, man?
2: Good. Yes, very good, thank you. Very good.
1: Well, pleased to hear it.
2: Yeah. Devon Farmer reported to RSPCA for rounding up his sheep by busybody passerby. So the dog basically saw the sheep were wandering around, which they shouldn't have been. They were actually on the road and went to sort it all out. But the busybody thought, no, that's inappropriate. And that's our topical tune today.
1: They thought he was worrying the sheep.
2: Exactly.
0: But they know nothing about collie dogs and sheep and farmers.
2: Yes, exactly. So the dog was doing a good thing, and clearly that was an inappropriate action for the busybody to
0: Can't be doing that down here. I'm going to tell my local council he's worrying that sheep.
2: No. You know what? That's going to put that particular song in people's head.
0: What one?
2: That one.
0: Which one?
2: Wurzel Gummidge.
0: You mean the Wurzel, not Wurzel Gummidge. There's a difference.
2: One was
0: a fictitious scarecrow, and the other one was a fantastic band who are still going strong to this day, which I love.
1: What a collaboration.
0: Wurzel and Wurzels. That'd be a great idea.
2: Yes, you can stick it with your frog chorus as well. 10:30 quiz.
1: Why is he so cross about the
0: frog? You played a little bit of that.
2: I did, just to make sure it was as bad as I remember.
1: It's shocking, isn't it?
0: It is beautiful. You are heathen.
1: At what point would anyone ever say, that's the song I really want to hear?
2: Please stick it on the radio
0: now. That was Paul McCartney's Finest Hour. I liken it to David Bowie and the Laughing Gnome.
1: He must have been taking the mick, mustn't he?
0: He was paid an awful lot of money to write it. It's a film score.
2: You know too much about that song, really. 10:30 quiz at 10:30. It's musical appreciation today.
0: Oh, lovely. Okay.
2: Yeah, so Chloe's going to have a go at that. And we've got a terrific piece of vinyl.
0: Oh, I can't choose
2: you as
0: them.
2: Well. No, because I've chosen a good one.
0: Okay. I'm good. Okay. Well, it's nice to see you doing some work. Maybe Clive West filling in yesterday has had some influence on you. I would hope so after all this time.
1: Thank you.

0: If you ever get a chance to see them live, do. They are so charismatic. Really nice lads as well. Scouting for girls.
1: Random email.
0: She's so lovely. Oh, yes, random email of the day.
1: Morning.
0: Let's hear it.
1: Morning to Cam from Morden. It just says, just a question for Neil. Do you like lemons?
0: Yeah.
1: Okay. That's it. Just a question. Wanted to know.
0: What?
1: I don't know. But there you go, Cam. Your question has been answered.
0: It doesn't say melons, does it?
1: No, it says lemons.
0: I understand that slightly.
1: It says very clearly lemons. And I don't think you can play the fly noise anymore because we've had lots of people don't do it, that you've triggered them because of childhood bad experiences with bees.
0: What?
1: Including, well, this isn't a childhood experience. Well, it could be. Tammy the dog was so scared, stopped eating the breakfast and had to go and hide behind the sofa. It all came from watching a spring watch where they had a swarm of bees and then the dog who was stood up, well, I was asleep, then stood up petrified of the buzzing noise. So, yeah, and you triggered off Tammy the dog. So I want you to think about your actions this morning, you lemon lover.
0: Okay, sorry.
1: Don't play it.
0: I'm not going to play it. I'm not going to.
1: Please don't. Oh, but Neil, what have I just said? Tammy, I can only apologise.

0: Living in Lava from the Sutherland Brothers and Quiver. That's lovely.
1: Southwest London Info on Jackie.
0: Matt, emails we're getting about buzzy things this morning. There's another one that's come in the studio. Oh, you do that, I'll read this email.
2: OK, we've got Summer Sundays by the Thames. It's 2 hours of live outdoor music and it's free of charge. It's every Sunday afternoon through to September the 6th. This week, it's Greensleeves Folk Rock Jazz Band. It's all happening at Cambry Gardens Bandstand in Kingston. It's Sunday afternoon from 3 until 5.
0: 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Ros Beeson emails into the studio. This is a genuine sign. This is pretty funny, actually, because people will complain about anything, won't they? So if people are sitting outside and a fly lands on their food, obviously it's the fault of the establishment, the restaurant.
2: You're out in nature.
0: And this is the point of this sign. Due to the nature of outdoors and outdoor seating, there may be a presence of insects. We're not responsible for their flight and landing patterns. Therefore, we cannot be held accountable if they happen to land on your food, plate or drink. Please ask to speak to the bug, not the management or waiting staff, if this happens to you. Oh, I love that. Where did you see that, Ros? That's a brilliant sign. But people really will complain about that.
2: I know, it's bizarre.
0: They really, really will.
1: 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On Jackie.
3: It's a kind of magic. It's a kind of magic.
0: You know what I'd do if someone complained to me and I was a manager? I'd offer to spray them with fly repellent. Magic. Not the customer.

0: seems like embarrassed by everyone this morning regarding the email asking me if I like lemons. Heidi, she's started over. Heidi in Chessington now.
1: About lemons?
0: Yeah, she says, I can see why one of your listeners asked about lemons because Neil often comes across as sour. Well, no need for that, is there, Heidi? How's Chessington this morning, the WKD capital of the world?
1: Apparently, we now take more pictures of our pets than of people or destinations that you visit on holiday, survey has revealed.
0: I know.
1: Has it taken over from people showing you the holiday snaps?

0: That's Shaboozy, Mar Smith. Excuse me, that's Blink Twice on radio. Jackie Breakfast, thanks for your interaction this morning. Even though I'm being barracked by most people, but that's okay. If you've got nothing better to do than barrack the DJ. Nikki.
1: Well, this is extraordinary. So would you spend over £30 million on a bungalow?
0: Well, it depends where
1: and then
0: what.
1: Knock it down to build a new 5-bed luxury eco-mansion. This is on sandbanks.
0: Oh, yeah, I do it all the time.
1: That is mad, isn't it?
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0: worth making.
1: What you got?
2: Can't imagine spending that much money on something and then destroying it. But anyway, there you go. I'm sure it'll be beautiful when it's been rebuilt. These are the bits that are holding you up at the moment. So in Hounslow, traffic lights are not working. This is on Kingsley Road. This is both directions at Cecil Road. You've also got queues around the Scilly Isles to Hampton Court. And then it's looking slow West Hill between Tibbetts Corner and the Upper Richmond Road. On the A3, so Tolworth looking very slow all the way back towards the Malden underpass. It's a bit of an improvement. It was back to Shannon Corner a little while ago. That's due to the ongoing roadworks. They are there until towards the end of July, I'm afraid. And not that it's my fault, but, you know, I'm just being sympathetic. It's also queuing on the M4 London bound, 3 Hayes to 2 Witches Brentford, taking about 15 minutes at the moment. And then on the M25 anti-clockwise, queuing just before 12, which is the M3, but it has eased clockwise following that earlier accident at Heathrow, so that's all good news. And then train and tube-wise, you've now just got minor delays on the Victoria line due to that track fault, and everything else is looking pretty good at the moment. 0208 288 1078 is the number here at Jackie if you're stuck somewhere that I haven't mentioned.
0: Keeping you on the move in Southwest London. Radio Jackie.
1: In the news, the latest on the World Cup, as it's the first time in history a host nation has been at war with a participating country. That is somewhat bizarre. That flashed through my mind last night. And details also of an assault in Epsom.
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0: from four, the lovely Ellie Redshaw, 7 till 10 tonight on Radio Jackie. Love ya.
1: Hug ya.
0: Squeeze ya. Have a fun day and enjoy the sunshine. Very nice, very nice.
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1: Donald Trump celebrating a peace agreement with Iran, claiming the deal's all signed. The US president's arrived in France ahead of a G7 summit, but ahead of a formal signing in Switzerland on Friday, the terms remain unclear. It'll extend the current ceasefire, but Tehran's demanding Israel stop attacks on Lebanon too. Ismail Baghaei speaks for Iran's foreign ministry.
2: The US is committed and has a duty to honour its side of the memorandum of understanding. The American side is responsible for any breach of agreement by other players or US allies in the region.
1: A man has been assaulted during an altercation in Epsom. He was reportedly punched and kicked in the face on a footpath along Avenue Road leading to Rosebery Park at around 7:30 a.m. last Wednesday. Officers are especially keen to trace the driver of a bronze-coloured BMW who may have important information. Any witnesses or anyone with information is urged to contact police on 101. The technology secretary hopes a social media ban for under-16s could be introduced by next spring. It's expected to cover platforms including Snapchat, TikTok, YouTube and Instagram, but not messaging services like WhatsApp. Some campaigners have welcomed the announcement, but others warn it could be unenforceable. Liz Kendall says platforms would be responsible for verification.
3: Ofcom can fine them up to 10% of their qualifying worldwide revenue, and if they repeatedly refuse to obey the law of this land, they can apply to courts to disrupt those services. So we haven't finalised all the details there, but that, I think, shows the broad direction of travel.
1: In today's other news, a man from Sutton has been praised for saving his wife's life after performing CPR with the help of a 999 call handler. The woman, 47-year-old Kat, suffered a cardiac arrest at their home while in the bathroom, causing her heart to stop. Her husband, Chris, followed instructions from the emergency call handler and carried out chest compressions before paramedics arrived. They later used a defibrillator to stabilise her before taking her to St George's Hospital in Tooting. Chris's quick action is believed to have saved her life.
0: Jackie Sport. Football 2026. With Versatile in Chessington. 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
1: Iran have drawn 2-2 with New Zealand in Los Angeles. The first time in World Cup history a host nation has been at war with a participating country. The Iranian national anthem was booed, but they still came from behind twice to draw. Captain Mehdi Taremi says it hasn't been easy with 11 staff members banned from entering the USA.
4: Everything is like disaster, actually, for us. It's not the right thing for us, but we don't follow the excuse. We're just looking forward. We're having hope for the next 2 games.
1: That's the latest. I'm Chloe Norman.
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5: 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The

A farmer's received a complaint from the animal welfare charity after his border collie had been seen worrying sheep. Not worrying sheep. He was, or the collie was, rounding them up because they'd escaped into a nearby road. That's our topical tune a little bit later. Looking for your song suggestions. 10:30 quiz at 10:30. Chloe's going to have a go at this. It's musical appreciation.

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1: Morning, Chloe.
2: Morning. The A3 has one lane closed off for barrier repair works heading southbound between New Malden and Tolworth. This is causing delays stretching back past Shannon Corner, Coombe Lane and Robin Hood roundabout towards Wandsworth. Also, once you get onto Tolworth roundabout, you can't exit heading southbound as the entry slip road has been closed off, which is also causing big delays back along the A240 towards Stoneleigh and Yule. Elsewhere in Thames-Ditton, it's heavy on Hampton Court Way. That's from the Scilly Isles towards Hampton Court. In Hounslow, the lights aren't working on Kingsley Road in both directions at Cecil Road, so do approach with care. Onto the motorways, we've got 20-minute delays on the M25 clockwise from Junction 8 for Reigate to Junction 10 for Wisley. Anti-clockwise, it's slow just before Junction 12 for the M3. It's busy on the M4 onto the elevated section eastbound from Junction 3 for Hayes to Junction 2 for Brentford. And onto the trains, the station's closed and trains aren't stopping on South Western Railway at Berryland. So that's due to engineering works. That's all for now. Anything I've missed, do give me a call here at Jackie. The number is 0208 288 1078.
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0: Now with Alistair and Chloe on Radio Jackie. It is the 10:30 quiz at 10:30. 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
1: So after clever clogs yesterday, Clive getting 8 right?
2: Yeah. No, 9.
1: 9?
2: Yeah.
1: Whoa.
2: I know, I think that might be a record, Alistair.
1: Gee whiz, that's the last time we're inviting him in.
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1: Yes. This quiz is inspired by Margaret Ball and also Kevin Ball.
2: Okay.
1: They're the guys from Billericay.
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2: Uh-oh.
1: For some reason in the afternoon, or evening rather, and that's why they got one of our questions right the other day. So I thought, let's do musical appreciation.
2: Okay, nice.
1: Which was the name given to a lesson I attended at school where you sat down in this room and listened to classical music.
2: Yeah.
1: And it was so boring.
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1: Any good with the classics?
2: Well, I did study music GCSE, so I should be, but that was a long time ago.
1: Here we go.
0: Let's the game begin. The 10:30 quiz at 10:30 on Radio Jackie.
1: Question number one. Which Austrian child prodigy composed over 600 works before his death at the age of 35?
2: Austrian. Oh, this is, I've got no idea. I'm going to have to guess these. Was it Beethoven?
1: Incorrect. Mm. Which composer wrote the choral work Messiah, featuring the famous Alleluia chorus?
2: How does that go?
1: Neil plays it every now and again. Alleluia. I can't see it.
2: Oh no, I've got no idea. Pass.
1: What is the name of the instrument with 88 keys?
2: 88. Now, is that going to be a piano or an organ? I'm going to say piano.
1: That is Alleluia, correct?
2: Yes.
1: Hello, Radio Jackie.
3: Hi, audience field. This is Julie from Teddington.
2: Hello.
3: The Messiah question, was it Handel?
1: Yeah, very good.
2: Well done.
1: George Friedrich Handel. Well done. Jackie, hello. Yes. No, I think that's someone sat on their phone. Jackie, hello.
4: Hello.
1: Yes.
4: Yes. It's the Eileen here.
2: Hello.
4: Was the first one Mozart?
1: Yeah, very good.
4: Amadeus Mozart, yeah.
1: Very good, very good. Well done.
4: Take care.
1: Okay,
4: bye.
2: Well done.
1: Right, so you got the piano one right.
2: Yeah.
1: What is a Stratovarius?
2: Well, that's a fashion brand, isn't it? I've bought a handbag from there before.

0: I think that is... I think it is maybe like a score sheet, a piece of music.
1: That, I'm afraid, is wrong. Jackie, hello.
2: Good morning, Alistair.
1: Hello.
2: It's Terry from Witten.
1: Hello.
2: Right, Bob's just got this one.
1: Right.
2: Is it a violin?
1: Yes.
0: Oh, is it?
1: Yeah.
2: Yeah, Bob, you got that right.
0: Well done, Bob.
1: Well done, Bob.
2: Lovely. Thank you.
1: Cheers, bye-bye. Very expensive, I believe.
0: Oh, really?
1: Identify this piece of music, the composer and what it's called. Any thoughts?
0: It's very famous, isn't it?
1: Mm-hmm.
0: Now, I know I said Beethoven before, but I feel to say Beethoven again. Not sure what it's called, though.
1: So you're saying...
0: Beethoven.
1: Correct.
0: Yes.
1: Well done. Sympathy number five. Let's do another one while we're in the mood for audio clips. Mm. This one. Any ideas?
0: Not really. I want to say Bach, but I also want to say Mozart. I'm going to say Mozart.
1: Incorrect, I'm afraid. Which musical term means getting gradually louder?
0: Crescendo.
1: Gosh, that was quick.
0: Yes.
1: Well done.
0: Some of my knowledge is coming back.
1: Okay, good. What is the name of the conductor's stick used to direct an orchestra?
0: Oh. I want to say it's like a pointy or a pointer, pointy. Pointy or pointer.
1: Wrong,
0: right?
1: Well, but no, wrong. Jackie, hello. Oh, hang on, sorry, I pressed the button. Jackie, hello, hello, hello, hello.
3: Hi. Was the bit of music Vivaldi and the Four Seasons?
1: Very good.
0: Well done.
1: Very impressive.
3: Yeah, that's me. Thank you. Okay, have a lovely day, guys. Bye.
1: Cheers. Jackie, hello.
4: Hello, it's John. Hello, audience.
0: Hello.
4: The conductor's wavy thing is called a baton, I believe.
1: Very good.
0: Oh, of course.
1: Yes, it is one of those, of course, type questions. Oh. Jackie, hello. Right. Where are we? Which composer wrote the famous wedding piece, commonly known as the Wedding March?
0: Mm.
1: That's a tough one.
0: How does that go? I can't remember.
1: I wonder if it's the Here Comes the Bride, yeah.
0: I have no idea who wrote it. I have to pass on that one.
1: That's all right. That's a tough one. Which composer wrote the opera Carmen? I love that piece of music.
0: Well, I've heard it. Probably have, haven't I? Pass. Don't know.
1: Okay, let's do another musical one for you.
0: Ooh, yes.
1: Identify this composer, and I will also make this the pencil question as well. But I've actually mucked up my numbering here.
0: No.
1: So I don't actually know what's going to happen when I press this button. Ah, yes, I know this one. Yeah. This is the pencil question.
0: Oh, I love the organ. It's so haunting, isn't it?
1: Mm. Any ideas? Any ideas at all?
0: Nice little crescendo at the end. Mm. I'm going to go with Bach.
1: That's right.
0: Is it?
1: That's right.
0: Oh, my goodness. I win a pencil.
1: Yeah, I mean...
0: Yes.
1: I think it's fair enough to keep this open. If you can name the piece of music...
0: Yeah.
1: You can claim a pencil. So, yes, it's Bach, but what is the actual recital called?
0: Oh, I'm so clever.
1: Yeah.
0: I can't believe I got that.
1: Which composer wrote the music featured in the film 2001, A Space Odyssey?
0: Who wrote it?
1: Yeah.
0: Not seen it, but I think I do know the music, but I don't know who wrote it. Pass.
1: Okay, Jackie, hello.
4: Hello there.
1: Hello.
4: The music for the Wedding March, composed by Mendelssohn.
1: Very good. Felix Mendelssohn.
4: I can't do another one, can I?
0: No! Cheeky.
1: Jackie, hello.
5: Hello.
1: Hi there.
5: The piece of music is Toccata.
1: Very good. Who's that?

0: Andy from Hounslow.
1: Well done, Andy. You've won yourself a pencil, buddy, so drop us an email with your details if you would like to claim your prize.
2: Very well done.
1: Right. What is the name of the famous venue in London that hosts the BBC proms?
2: I think it's the Royal Albert Hall.
1: That's another point you've picked up, Chloe.
2: Come on.
1: Excuse me.
2: I've actually performed there before.
1: Oh, gosh. Sorry. You performed there?
2: Yeah, when I was in year six at school in a choir.
1: No way.
2: Yes, when I was in the newspaper.
1: Oh. What were you singing?
2: I can't remember.
1: Oh,
2: it was like a kiddie primary school song. But it was great fun.
1: Here's our last piece of music to identify.

0: Any ideas?
1: Isn't this from Swan Lake? I also think it might be in Chitty Chitty Bang Bang.
0: Go on.
1: Are you wanting the name of the song?
0: I'd like the composer and the name of the song.
1: I really want to say Swan Lake. I don't know why. I don't think the song can be called that, but I'm going to go with Swan Lake, and I think it might be Mozart.
0: Swan Lake is correct. Well done.
1: Yes.
0: The composer, I'll leave that open because I'm going to take a break in just a moment. And that means that outstanding, we only have which composer wrote the opera Carmen, which composer wrote the music featured in the film 2001, A Space Odyssey. Good stuff. We'll be back in a mo. That music sounded wonderful, didn't it?
1: It was actually quite nice. Yeah. I was enjoying it.

0: 8:30. Oh, I'm having a lot of fun with this. It's bringing back some memories from school.
1: Yeah, indeed.
0: And stuff like that. So, hello, audience builders. The Toccata is by Vida or Vida, I'm not sure. Not Bach. This is Chris and Thames Ditton. Oh, so, okay.
1: Is he trying to take my point away?
0: By the way, Here Comes the Bride, the music that Chloe was singing, was not Mendelssohn's Wedding March, but it was by Wagner. Look at this.
1: Oh, my goodness.
0: How completely out of our depth are we? Morning, audience builders. Pencil question answer is Bach. Okay. Peter Petra from Carl Shorten. Toccata and... these names are difficult to say, aren't they? Fuege, is it? F-U-G-U-E in D minor, in case you're wondering. That's what I've got here. Morning's audience builders. Bizet's French composer wrote Carmen. That is correct as well. Morning audience builders again. Katia in Hampton getting that right as well. And Nick, what are you saying? Morning audience builders. Carmen, yeah, Bizet. There we go. So this one is outstanding from my point of view. Which composer wrote this piece of music you're listening to now, which is the music featured in the film 2001 A Space Odyssey?
1: Well, I got a few answers for this one.
0: Mm-hmm.
1: Sabina, she didn't say where she was from, said either Danny Kubrick's or John Williams, but then Pauline Sutton said John Barry.
0: Really? None of those are right, according to my information.
1: Oh, okay.
0: Gosh. Yeah. Tchaikovsky, by the way, Swan Lake. Let's see. Someone's calling. Must be important. Jackie, yes?
2: Hello, it's Mark and Sutton.
0: Mm-hmm.
2: Strauss.
0: Marvellous.
2: 2001.
0: Marvellous.
1: Look at that.
0: I'm glad you said that.
2: And the main reason I know, Elvis Presley used to use it as his intro music in concerts.
0: Oh, right. You can imagine it, can't you? Yeah, brilliant. Well done, buddy. Thanks for taking part.
2: Cheers. Bye.
0: There we go, 10:30 quiz at 10:30. Chloe did well, add up the scores in a mo.
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1: How'd you fancy going to Bournehall Summer Festival? 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June the 28th from midday until 4. 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It's between 11 and 12.
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0: Well done, Chloe. I'm glad we did that.
1: Yeah, that was good.
0: Yeah. So, how many did you get?
1: I got 6. Listener got 8. I'm quite chuffed, to be honest.
0: No, I'm pleased with that as well.

0: In our news then, we'll find out what leaders of the world's major economies are meeting in France to discuss, and also hear why a beauty salon in Chiswick has been fined £2,000.
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1: Well, it's 21 degrees at the moment. Partly we've got a sunny, warm day ahead of us in southwest London, reaching 27 degrees. Tomorrow, Wednesday, another sunny day as well.
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2: Leaders of the world's major economies are meeting in France to discuss a potential US deal to end the war in Iran. US President Donald Trump is attending and says he's happy with the framework, which is to be officially signed on Friday in Switzerland. Russia's war in Ukraine is also likely to feature on the agenda, with the UK unveiling 70 new sanctions targeting the country's shadow fleet. Our political editor Beth Rigby is there.
3: For Keir Starmer, I have to say, no clarity yet whether he will meet President Trump. He is expected to have meetings with Modi of India, with Zelensky of Ukraine. He met Chancellor Merz last night.
2: A man has been assaulted during an altercation in Epsom. He was reportedly punched and kicked in the face on a footpath along Avenue Road leading to Rosebery Park at around 7:30 a.m. last Wednesday. Officers are especially keen to trace the driver of a bronze-coloured BMW who may have important information. Any witnesses or anyone with information is urged to contact police on 101. The Technology Secretary hopes a social media ban for under-16s could be introduced by next spring. It's expected to cover platforms including Snapchat, TikTok, YouTube and Instagram, but not messaging services like WhatsApp. Some campaigners have welcomed the announcement, but others warn it could be unenforceable. Liz Kendall says platforms would be responsible for verification.
4: Ofcom can fine them up to 10% of their qualifying worldwide revenue, and if they repeatedly refuse to obey the law of this land, they can apply to courts to disrupt those services. So we haven't finalised all the details there, but that, I think, shows the broad direction of travel.
2: Around 60 firefighters tackled a blaze at a takeaway restaurant with flats above in Hounslow yesterday. They were called to Great West Road just before 5 p.m. after cooking oil in a deep fat fryer is believed to have caught a light. The fire damaged part of the ground floor, half of the roof and the kitchen extraction system, but no one was injured. Firefighters have warned takeaway owners to keep kitchen ventilation and cooking equipment clean to reduce the risk of fires. A beauty business in Chiswick has been fined £2,000 after operating without a licence for treatments including laser tattoo removal. Owner of Wellness Lounge, Olga Seeker, pleaded guilty after Hounslow Council launched an investigation following a tip-off. The court found it had been advertising regulated treatments without approval. It imposed a £1,000 fine plus costs and a surcharge. The council warned that unlicensed beauty treatments pose safety risks and will face enforcement action. Iran have drawn 2-2 with New Zealand despite being booed in Los Angeles. It's the first time in World Cup history a host nation staged a game involving a country they're at war with. The Iranians had 11 staff members denied entry to the USA, and goalscorer Ramin Rezaian says the team were only allowed in at the last minute.
5: I start the trip, I think, at morning, and we arrive at afternoon and we direct go to the training. We get tired, you know. I think supposed to be we came here 2 days before the game. This kind of things, I think, is not a little bit fair.
2: That's the latest. I'm Chloe Norman.
0: It's the sound of Southwest London with Pets on the Parade. 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

So Time Warp today with Eddie Cast after 11. He's got tickets for you to go and see The Ballad of Johnny and June. High energy, life-affirming celebration of love playing at the Richmond Theatre 7th to the 11th of July. Eddie from 1.

on suggestions on this story. Tom Truman, 42, the fellow received a complaint from the animal welfare charity after his border collie had been seen worrying sheep. Now, the eighth generation farmer learned it was in relation to his eight-year-old border collie rounding up his own sheep, which had escaped onto a nearby road. So there's your story. So the pooch got out and decided on his own to sort out a problem with the sheep who were wandering around, clearly, possibly in danger, and rounding them up away from the nearby road. Your song suggestions, please. 0208 288 1078. Devon Farmer reported to RSPCA for rounding up his sheep by busybody passerbys.

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1: The A3 has one lane closed off for barrier repair works heading southbound between New Malden and Tolworth. Delays are stretching back past Shannon Corner, Coombe Lane and Robin Hood roundabout towards Wandsworth. Also, once you get onto Tolworth roundabout, you can't exit heading southbound as the entry slip road has been closed off, which is causing big delays back along the A240 towards Stoneleigh and Yule. Elsewhere in Hounslow, the lights aren't working on Kingsley Road in both directions at Cecil Road, so do approach with care. In Fulham, it's heavy on Wandsworth Bridge Road just before New Kings Road. Elsewhere in East Sheen, it's slow moving on the South Circular from Red Rover to Chalker's Corner. Onto the motorways, one lane is closed and it's queuing for 4 miles. That's due to a broken down vehicle on the M25 anti-clockwise from junction 16 for the M40 to junction 15 for the M4. Delays to onlookers opposite are going back to junction 13 for Staines. Elsewhere, one lane's closed due to a broken down vehicle on the M25 clockwise just before junction 6 for Godston with delays back to the Clackett Lane services. Clockwise on the M25, it's slow from junction 8 for Reigate to junction 10 for Wisley. It's around 30 minute delays there at the moment. We've also got delays before junction 15 for the M4. Onto the trains, the station's closed and trains aren't stopping on South Western Railway at Berrylands due to engineering works, and trains also aren't stopping on South Western Railway westbound at Wandsworth Town. Anything I've missed, do give me a call here at Jackie. The number is 0208 288 1078.
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1: So, story today is about a Devon farmer reported to the RSPCA for rounding up his sheep by a busybody passerby. His dog basically sneaked out and did a great job because the sheep were wandering onto a nearby road. So, Angela. Don't worry, be happy is her suggestion. Also, a hound dog, Elvis. Sheepdog instant, this texter writes. I want to be your dog by Iggy Pop, says Ian from Feltham. Hang on a minute. Let's move that down a bit. Paul, meanwhile, enough is enough. No more tears. Barbra Streisand, no freedom. And Wham, rescue me, Aretha Franklin. Round and round by Spandau Ballet, says John. Morning, Alistair. Who let the dogs out? Baha Men. I love my dog, Cat Stevens. That's Mira and Stuart. Follow you, follow me. Genesis, says Mike Johnson. Morning, lovely people, a.k.a. audience builders. How about The Cult of Ignorance by Europe or Hey Stupid by Alice Cooper? Take Me Home, Country Roads by John Denver. Nick in Wimbledon, you're on it today, aren't you? What a Fool Believes is Peter's suggestion. Dude, Julie, Who Let the Dogs Out? Steve, Rawhide. That makes me smile, Rawhide. Got something similar to that in the next hour, actually. Joe, Follow You, Follow Me, Genesis. Baha Men again, Colin Bugsy. Old Shep, Elvis. Bugsy, you didn't have teeth in today, so I couldn't quite work out what you're saying. Lindisfarne, Run for Home. Yeah, from John. So we're going to do two for you. I know Baha Men got the most votes, but every time there's a sort of dog story, regardless of what the story is about, that one comes up, and we've played it a few times. So not today, if you don't mind. We'll do this. And follow it up with John's choice, Lindisfarne, which you haven't heard for ages.

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0: And we'll find out what Donald Trump has claimed is just a ridiculous rumour. And we'll have the latest on a fire in Hounslow yesterday.
1: Matt is enjoying a rare day off. 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

0: with the Ashley Centre Epsom. Great names like Marks & Spencer, Oliver Bonus and Boots. Where shopping feels good.
1: Plenty of sunshine this afternoon, reaching temperatures 27. It's 22 at the moment in Esher. Tomorrow, Wednesday, another sunny day.
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2: Donald Trump's dismissed claims the US will be investing money in Iran as part of a peace deal, calling it a ridiculous rumour.

0: G7 nations are meeting. Around 60 firefighters tackled a blaze at a takeaway restaurant with flats above in Hounslow yesterday. They were called to Great West Road just before 5 p.m. after cooking oil in a deep fat fryer is believed to have caught a light. The fire damaged part of the ground floor, half of the roof and the kitchen extraction system, but no one was injured. Firefighters have warned takeaway owners to keep kitchen ventilation and cooking equipment clean to reduce the risk of fires. A beauty business in Chiswick has been fined £2,000 after operating without a licence for treatments including laser tattoo removal. Owner of Wellness Lounge, Olga Seeker, pleaded guilty after Hounslow Council launched an investigation following a tip-off. The court found it had been advertising regulated treatments without approval. It imposed a £1,000 fine plus costs and a surcharge. The council warned that unlicensed beauty treatments pose safety risks and will face enforcement action. Elsewhere, former Health Secretary Wes Streeting set out what he says is an alternative vision for Britain's future. The potential Labour leadership candidate says he'd fast-track infrastructure projects using emergency laws. But he's warned the party mustn't fall into the trap of making the most expensive pledges. Here's his latest criticism of Sir Keir Starmer.
1: I'm going to resist jumping straight in on recent events and the row about defence spending. It does underline the case for change, the need for stronger leadership and a serious plan to arrest and reverse Britain's decline.
2: Jackie Sport. Football 2026. 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
0: Arsenal winger Bukayo Saka says Thomas Tuchel can lead England to World Cup glory. Ahead of their opening game with Croatia in Dallas tomorrow, Saka has been full of praise for the German head coach.
3: I think Thomas Tuchel is a great manager and I'm very excited and I believe he can help us deliver this World Cup. So I'm excited. I think all the players are in good spirits. The vibe around the camp is good and we're just itching to get this first game underway and start our tournament.
0: Overnight, Iran drew 2-2 with New Zealand in Los Angeles. It's the first time a host nation has been at war with a World Cup participant. That's the latest. I'm Chloe Norman.
2: 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Everything to house, feed and care for your pet in the summer heat.
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I've dug deep today, gone into the box of archive records that Radio Jackie last used back in the Pirate Radio days. So I think it's 1984. Well, it's date stamped, actually, last time it was played, which is, 26th of December. Wow. 1984. But we're going to play it. Play the B-side first, see if you can guess who it is next. Then we'll do the treble.

0: you can work out who that is, or even better, what's on the other side. Fair play to you. We will play it in just a moment. The right side, that is.
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2: Right, so first up, between New Malden and Tolworth, a lane closure is in place for barrier repairs until the 31st of July. So you cannot join the A3 via Hookrise North as the slip road is closed for repairs. In Tolworth, Elgar Avenue is closed in both directions due to emergency repairs from Ewell Road to Austin Gardens. Hampton Court Way in Thames Ditton is queuing as usual from the Scilly Isles Junction to Hampton Court Palace. The Parkway in Hayes is slow as usual at Junction 3 for the M4. And it's slow to join the A3 using the Painshill roundabout in Cobham from both Portsmouth Road and Byfleet Road. On the motorways on the M25 clockwise, it's heavier than usual at Junction 8 for Reigate and to Junction 10 for the Wisley Interchange with a travel time of 30 minutes. Wowie. Also on the M25 clockwise, it's delayed as usual at Junction 15 for the M4 with a travel time of 15 minutes. A little bit better, but still not great. On the trains, Southwestern Railway services are not stopping at Wandsworth Town due to engineering works. And that's everything. Anything I've missed, call me at Jackie on 0208 288 1078.
0: I love the delivery. Yes. Marvellous. Thank you.
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You know what? I can see why. Is it Leslie in Sunbury has said Cliff Richard, isn't it? No, it's not. Let me just have a quick look at this. Cliff Richard is... I still haven't forgiven him for that singing at Wimbledon all those years ago. So not if I can help it, would be the honest answer. I'm just looking at the label here, see if I can see a year, because it feels like it's super old. It's Top Rank, the label. No. That's a shame. No, yeah. But I think this music was used in some sort of TV thing, TV show, maybe a film, maybe a TV series. I don't know. It's before my time, which I don't get to say very often. Right, here is your A-side. This has been stuck in the ball for a long time.

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1: Eddie Castle on the way after one. He's got tickets for you to go to Richmond Theatre, which is always a joy, such a beautiful historic building.

0: News on the way then at one. Find out what Donald Trump has claimed is just a ridiculous rumour. And we'll have the latest on a fire in Hounslow yesterday.
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1: Sunny and warm this afternoon in Southwest London, and another gorgeous sunny day on the way tomorrow, Wednesday. Right now in Richmond, it's 23.
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2: Donald Trump's dismissed claims the US will be investing money in Iran as part of a peace deal, calling it a ridiculous rumour. With Washington and Tehran due to sign the agreement formally on Friday, the president says there will now be a second stage of talks. He's adamant America's achieved its objectives.
3: They will not develop, purchase, buy, or any other thing. They're not going to acquire a nuclear weapon. If they do, all hell will rain down on them.
2: Mr. Trump's in France, where leaders of G7 nations are meeting. The Prime Minister says justice has been done after two men were convicted over a series of arson attacks on properties linked to him.
4: Obviously, it was a bad attack, and all the details have now come out in court, and justice has been done, so I'm pleased in that respect, particularly for my family who were affected by it.
2: Roman Larinovich, who's 22, and 27-year-old Stanislav Karpiuk were found guilty yesterday. A car once owned by Sir Keir Starmer was torched in North London last May, and two houses were set ablaze. The PM's currently attending a summit of G7 leaders in France. There will be a demonstration in front of Guildhall today, organised by David Phillips, an officer for the Kingston Conservatives. The protest is against a proposal in the local plan that uses greenbelt

0: land in Chessington North and Hook for housing, among other uses. The council states that their approach to the Greenbelt land is in line with national and regional policy. David Phillips talked about his concerns around the proposal and worries that there isn't enough infrastructure to support it.
1: As soon as we get the first tall

0: in a deep fat fryer is believed to have caught fire. The fire damaged part of the ground floor, half the roof and the kitchen extraction system, but no one was injured. Firefighters have warned takeaway owners to keep kitchen ventilation and cooking equipment clean to reduce the risk of fires. A beauty business in Chiswick has been fined £2,000 after operating without a licence for treatments including laser tattoo removal. Owner of Wellness Lounge, Olga Seeker, pleaded guilty after Hounslow Council launched an investigation following a tip-off. The court found it had been advertising regulated treatments without approval. It imposed a £1,000 fine plus costs and a surcharge. The council warned that unlicensed beauty treatments pose safety risks and will face enforcement action. And finally, Prince George will attend Eton College from this September. Kensington Palace has confirmed he'll follow in the footsteps of his father William after being accepted at the prestigious school near Windsor. George turns 13 next month. He currently attends Lambrook, an independent prep school in Berkshire. That's the latest. I'm Jessica Long.
1: Sutton, Mitcham and Sunbury. This is The Sound.

Home to Us, Paul McCartney, Ringo Starr, new song. Love it. It's Radio Jackie. Afternoon. It's your afternoon delight. My name's Eddie. On the way, more chances to win on Radio Jackie's Time Warp.

One of my favourite 80s tunes. 1984, Denise Williams, Let's Hear It for the Boy on Radio Jackie. So on the way, in about 15 minutes, more chances to win. To go and see the Ballad of Johnny and June, the high-energy, life-affirming celebration of Love, Rebellion and Two People Bound by Music. It's coming to the Richmond Theatre, 7th to the 11th of July. We want to send you to the opening night, Tuesday, 7th of July.

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1: Afternoon, Jess.
2: Hello.
1: All good?
2: Yeah, doing all right.
1: Lovely. What's happening on the roads?
2: Right, so first up, between Newmalt and Tolworth, a lane closure is in place on the A3 for barrier repairs until the 31st of July, day after my birthday. What a gift, it's going to be gone. You also cannot join the A3 via Hookrise South as the slip road is closed for the repairs. In Chiswick on A315 Chiswick High Road, the traffic lights aren't working in both directions at Chiswick Park, so watch out. In Tolworth, Elgar Avenue is closed in both directions due to emergency repairs from Ewell Road to Austin Gardens. The 665 and K2 bus routes have been diverted around this. South Circular and East Sheen is slow as usual from Roehampton Lane to Chalker's Corner with a travel time of 15 minutes. On the motorways, on the M25 clockwise, it's heavier than usual at Junction 8 for Reigate to Junction 10 for the Wisley Interchange with a travel time of 20 minutes. Not great.

0: clockwise, delayed as usual at junction 15 for the M4 with a travel time of 15 minutes. A little bit better, not great, but still better. On the train, Southwestern Railway services are not stopping westbound at Wandsworth Town due to engineering works. And that is all. So anything I've missed, call me at Jackie on 0208 288 1078.
1: So remind me of the barrier repairs. When are they completed?
0: Should
1: on the A3?
0: 31st of July.
1: 31st of July, right, remember.
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0: Afternoon from the sound of Southwest London. It's Radio Jackie. My name's Eddie Castle. Are you ready to do it? And what am I talking about? Well, if you're a regular to my show, you'll know exactly what I mean. That's exactly what I mean. Let's do the time warp.
1: 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What is the mystery year?
0: For your chance to win, going off to see the Ballad of Johnny and June, high energy, life-affirming celebration of love. I listen now all this week for your chance to win a night out for two, drinks as well, for the opening night on Tuesday, 7th of July. We're going to go and send you to the Richmond Theatre. Step into the world of Johnny Cash and June Carpenter Cash. Of course, you got brilliant songs like Ring of Fire, A Boy Named Sue. So many good tunes on the way. All right, let's have a couple of clues from our particular year. We got some musical clues first up, because in this year, you had the Sex Pistols, and they came out with an anti-monarchy anthem, God Save the Queen, because it was a Queen's Silver Jubilee in this particular year. Also, Paul McCartney's band Wings released Mull of Kintyre, which became the first single ever to sell over 2 million copies.
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0: Two tunes on the way. First, Chic. This made number 6, Dance, Dance, Dance, on Radio Jackie's Time Warp year.

It was that year. Also, films we were watching, Close Encounters of the Third Kind and the original Star Wars, A New Hope. And who remembers Smokey and the Bandit? I used to love Smokey and the Bandit films. 0208 281 0783, go Chic. And this song made number 9 for Eddie and the Hot Rods. 0208 281 0783. What do you reckon the year is?

0: afternoons on Radio Jackie. Eddie and the Hot Rods. Before that, Chic.
1: Radio Jackie, the time warp. What is the mystery year?
0: And we say hello to Kathy. How are you doing? You good?
2: I'm well, thank you.
0: Brilliant, that's what we like to hear. And what is the time warp year?
2: 1977.
0: 1977 is correct. Brilliant. You're off to go and see The Ballad of Johnny and June at the Richmond Theatre. We're going to send you to the opening night on Tuesday, 7th of July. You got some drinks as well. Is that okay?
2: Oh, thank you. Thank you so much.
0: No worries. Who are you going to take with you, Kathy?
2: I'm going to take my husband. He's a real Johnny Cash fan. So he's
0: really brilliant. What's his name?
2: His name's Adrian.
0: Right. Kathy, you and Adrian, enjoy yourself. Take care. Cheers now.
2: Thank you. Bye-bye.
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0: So, Kathy and Adrian are off to the Richmond Theatre. You could be

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0: And also we'll be doing it on Thursday and Friday all this week on Radio Jackie's Time Ball. 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Now, this is a fun, inclusive, non-competitive run or walk, raising funds for the hospital charity. 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

0: 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Jess has got the news on the way at 2 o'clock and find out what Donald Trump has claimed is just a ridiculous rumour. And we'll have the latest on a fire in Chessington yesterday.
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Just to let you know, two lanes closed, queuing traffic due to a broken down car on the M25 anti-clockwise from Junction 9 Leatherhead to Junction 3 A3 Wisley Interchange.

0: Southwest London weather with the Ashley Centre Epsom. Great names like Waitrose, Rituals and Next. Where shopping feels good.
1: Mainly fine with some hazy sunshine. Spells are becoming very warm as the week progresses. Currently in Twickenham, we're looking at 22 degrees.
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2: Donald Trump insists Iran will never have a nuclear weapon as part of any US deal to end the war. The president's called the framework fair, while dismissing reports it involves America investing money in the country, which he calls a ridiculous rumour. The agreement's terms remain unclear ahead of a formal signing on Friday. He's been speaking at the G7 summit in France, as has the Prime Minister.
3: This is a really important breakthrough. At the G7 here, we've been discussing the details of that deal and how we get the Strait of Hormuz open as quickly as possible. President Macron and I put together a group of countries prepared to play their part.
2: Chessington Cricket and Sports Clubhouse has been completely destroyed by fire. The brigade was called to Leatherhead Road after a blaze, believed to have been caused by an out-of-control bonfire, spread. No one was injured. The London Fire Brigade is urging people to take care with bonfires and follow safety guidance to prevent similar incidents. Two men have been convicted over arson attacks on properties and a vehicle linked to the Prime Minister. It follows a counter-terrorism investigation in North London. Roman Lavrinovich from Sydenham was found guilty alongside Stanislav Karpyuk at the Old Bailey, while a third man was cleared. Lavrinovich was also convicted of further arson offences after being linked to planning and materials used in the fires. A separate suspect from Chelsea was arrested but later found not guilty. There will be a demonstration in front of Guildhall today, organised by David Phillips, an officer for the Kingston Conservatives. The protest is against a proposal in the local plan that uses greenbelt land in Chessington North and Hook for housing, among other uses. The council states that their approach to the greenbelt land is in line with national and regional policy. David Phillips talked about his concerns around the proposal and worries there isn't enough infrastructure to support it.
4: As soon as we get the first tall building in Chessington and Hook, then every plan will identify this area as an area with pre-existing tall buildings and suitable

0: for further development.
1: In sport, stand-in cricket captain Joe Root says Ben Stokes will be welcomed back to the dressing room. Root is leading England again at the Oval tomorrow because Stokes and bowler Gus Atkinson are banned for breaking team protocols following the first test win over New Zealand at Lord's.

0: This is beautiful, isn't it? Dionne Warwick, Detroit Spinners, then came you. Pet Shop Boys before that, on the way, Lady Blackbird. It's Radio Jackie. Tuesday afternoon. It's your afternoon delight. My name's Eddie Castle. Earlier on this morning, I found 20 quid in some old pair of jeans that I was about to throw out.
1: Phew.
0: I want to know your Tuesday triumph, because that is my Tuesday triumph. Have you found some money in an old pair of jeans? Did you finally fix that squeaky cupboard door? Love for you to get involved on your Tuesday triumph, whatever they are. 0208 288 1078. On the socials, email studio at radiojackie.com, or you can WhatsApp 07906 622061.

Still sounding good from 2 years ago, Lady Blackbird. I'm right now on Radio Jackie. 80s classic, 1989, Deacon Blue.

know what I want to say is honesty is the best policy. Tuesday triumphs. Hello to Sharon. I found one of my neighbour's bank cards on my estate and gave it back to them. Hello to Sam. I found someone's wallet on the train and I gave it to the guard because it wasn't mine. Honesty is the best policy. Do you know what? If I

0: So I found some money in an old pair of jeans earlier on this morning, Jess. That's why I'm asking people about their Tuesday triumphs. That was my little triumph. What are your triumphs, anything?
1: So I printed 55 pages of photos for my visa application for Australia, which I was not expecting to do so successfully, but I did crash my dad's computer beforehand.
0: Ah.
1: But it was fine.
0: Is your dad okay about that now? Is he okay?
1: I think he's calmed down a bit.
0: He's calmed down a little bit, yeah. Sorry, Dad.
1: Wouldn't you
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3: So I guess with the application that you're doing, they want to know everything, don't they?
1: Oh, everything.
3: My word.
1: Everything.
3: Right, okay. Hopefully you're going off to Australia next year, fingers crossed.
1: Yeah.
3: Good luck with the application. What's happening on the roads?
1: Okay, so first up, in Maldon, Russia, it's slow on Leatherhead Road at Fair Oak Lane as per usual. Between New Maldon and Tolworth, a lane closure is in place on the A3 for barrier repairs until the 31st of July. You also cannot join the A3 via Hook Rise South as the slip road is

0: closed for repairs. In Thames Ditton, Hampton Court Way is slow from the Scilly Isles Junction to Hampton Court Palace. South Circular and East Sheen is slow as usual from Roehampton Lane to Chalker's Corner with a travel time of 15 minutes. On the motorways on the M25 anti-clockwise, it's busy but moving at junction 12 for the M3. Also on the M25 but clockwise, it's delayed as usual at junction 15 for the M4 with a travel time of 25 minutes. Wowee. On the trains, Southwestern Railway services are not stopping westbound at Wandsworth Town due to engineering works. On the tubes, there are minor delays on the District Line between Turnham Green and Richmond due to signalling issues at Gunnersbury. There's also minor delays on the Mild May Overground Line between Richmond and Willesden Junction because of those signal issues. And anything I've missed, call me at Jackie on 0208 288 1078.
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changed. 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

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And also the Twickenham Bonsai Summer Show, which is on June the 28th. 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

0: Dan, can we say a big thank you to all the staff and organisers of the Pelican Addleston Rum and Reggae Day on Saturday. Superb cocktails. It was brilliant. I'm glad you enjoyed yourself.
1: Southwest London Info on Jackie.
0: So, if you can help, the 8th Worcester Park Brownies and Guys, they're looking for volunteer helpers for their

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0: More of your Tuesday triumphs. Hello to Chumley. I'm really proud of his son. Managed to get a job in F1 hospitality. Very good. And his daughter's just got married. Double whammy there. Chumley in West Byfleet. What is your Tuesday triumphs? Love for you to get involved. 0208 288 1078. Jess has got news on the way. In the news, we'll hear the latest on the US and Iran's peace deal, and we have the latest on a fire in Chessington yesterday.
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Thanks. Well done to Kathy, who identified the time warp year at the last hour, 1977. Off to see The Ballad of Johnny and June. 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

More of your Tuesday Triumphs. Hello to Sarah from Richmond. Eddie, I managed to cycle up Broomfield Hill in Richmond Park this morning without having to get off and push. And I didn't even get overtaken by a single toddler on the scooter. Absolute result. Sarah, that hill is no joke. You've basically won the Tour de France of Southwest London. Treat yourself to a massive cake by the river, because you've earned it. It's 107.8 Radio, Jackie Jess with the news on the way.

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1: Mostly cloudy this afternoon with pleasant temperatures of about 26. A light breeze, some sunshine maybe to end the day with. And looking ahead for tomorrow, it'll be partly sunny with a high of 24 degrees. Currently in Dorking, that's what we've got, 24 degrees.
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2: Donald Trump says he'll release the text of a peace deal agreed with Iran in a formal setting. The US president's at a meeting of the world's leading democracies in France. We're told the deal will be signed on Friday, with Mr. Trump insisting there are loud and clear guarantees Iran won't have a nuclear weapon.
3: I think it's going to happen fairly on time. We've been both involved. I think they're going to want to get it done. Iran wants to get it done. They have to get back to business. And the relationship is now normalized. So I think it's going to go pretty quickly, Steve.
2: He also insists the Strait of Hormuz will finally reopen. Chessington Cricket and Sports Club House has been completely destroyed by fire. The London Fire Brigade was called to Leatherhead Road after a blaze, believed to have been caused by an out-of-control bonfire, spread. No one was injured. The brigade is urging people to take care with bonfires and follow safety guidance to prevent similar incidents. Gaming platform Roblox has cautioned against going overboard with online restrictions for young people. The government's introduced a social media ban for under 16s, which covers platforms including Snapchat, TikTok, YouTube and Instagram from next year. Messaging apps like WhatsApp are exempt, but curbs will apply to Roblox. Speaking before the announcement, Matt Kaufman from the platform said they were introducing child safety measures.
4: We think that platforms like ours play an incredibly important role in kids' lives. Now, that doesn't mean that we don't want to collaborate with policymakers. It can be less true. Like, we do want to engage with policymakers, and we do want to find what's right for our kids and teens.
2: Two men have been convicted over arson attacks on properties and a vehicle linked to the Prime Minister. It follows a counter-terrorism investigation in North London. Roman Ravinovich from Sydenham was found guilty alongside Stanislav Karpiuk at the Old Bailey, while a third man was cleared. Ravinovich was also convicted of further arson offences after being linked to planning and materials used in the fires. A separate suspect from Chelsea was arrested but later found not guilty. There will be a demonstration in front of Guildhall today, organised by David Phillips, an officer for the Kingston Conservatives. The protest is against a proposal in the local plan that uses greenbelt land in Chessington North and Hook for housing, among other uses. The council states that their approach to the greenbelt land is in line with national and regional policy. David Phillips talked about his concerns around the proposal and worries that there isn't enough infrastructure to support it.
5: As soon as we get the first tall building in Chessington and Hook, every

0: plan will identify this area as an area with pre-existing tall buildings and suitable for further development.
1: Jackie Sport. 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

10 minutes with an update on the travel situation. Just to let you know, though, getting them forward to Great West Road, eastbound closed, queuing traffic due to an accident from Wood Lane to Sion Lane, Gillette Corner. And hello to Sean, who's just called this one in. St Margaret's Roundabout towards Richmond Town Centre. That has been closed. I think it's the A316 because of an accident. It's going to be an absolute nightmare over the next few hours or so. Hopefully, fingers crossed, not a few hours. Hopefully, it'll all be done and dusted and reopened in about 10 minutes. Yeah, I doubt it.

0: spreading a little bit of Eddie Love across southwest London, North Surrey, wherever you're listening to us. There you go, the Trogs. Love is all around. Are you ready for an afternoon pick-me-up? Second song is going to be Irene Cara, Flashdance. What a feeling. First song, there we go, something like this. Because my feeling is just so right. As we dance by the moonlight, can't you see you are my delight? Any idea, Jess? Any idea?
1: I'm not going to lie, I couldn't tell you.
0: No. Okay, it's fair enough. 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Because my feeling is just so right, and we dance by the moonlight, can't you see you're my delight?
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0: It will be revealed very shortly. First, let's check in with Jess.
1: So first up, we have on the A316 towards Richmond, St Margaret's roundabout. There's been an accident and some queues forming. Thank you, Sean, for getting in touch. Let us know about that one. There's queues on the A3 southbound in New Malden from Bushy Road to Hook Rise North. This is because of a lane closure in place for barrier repairs until the 31st of July. You also cannot join the A3 via Hook Rise South as the slip road is closed for those repairs. Chertsey Road in Twickenham is delayed from Twickenham Bridge to Hospital Bridge Road roundabout. In Isleworth, the A4 Great West Road is closed eastbound due to an accident from Wood Lane to Sion Lane. On the motorways, on the M25, anti-clockwise, it's busy but moving at junction 12 for the M3. Also on the M25, but clockwise, it's delayed as usual at junction 15 for the M4, with a travel time of 25 minutes. Ouch. Nothing to report on the trains, but on the tubes, there are severe delays on the district line between Turnham Green and Ealing Broadway due to a trespass incident at South Ealing. That trespass incident also has caused severe delays on the Piccadilly line between Acton Town and Heathrow Terminals 4 and 5, and between Acton Town and Uxbridge. Anything I've missed, call me at Jackie on 0208 288 1078.
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Loads of people getting in contact. Well done, Samantha in Tooting, Cam in Brentford, Harry and Toby Roehampton, Stephanie in Hersham, Adrian in Chertsey. Afternoon to you, Mark in Kingston. Cause my feeling is so right, as we dance by the moonlight, can't you see you're my delight? It is Mojo. Big summer anthem from 2000. And on the way from 1983, Irene Cara, Flashdance, What a Feeling. Enjoy your afternoon. Pick me up here on Radio Jackie.

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0: 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Loads going on at Daintree Primary School, Daintree Road in Yule, June the 28th, 12 noon till 4. And bands that have got their horticultural society show right now, it's the early summer flower show at the Community Hall, Park Road in Banstead, Saturday afternoon from 2.
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0: 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Got the news at 4 o'clock in 15 minutes. Here the latest on the US-Iran peace deal. And there's details of an event taking place in Hammersmith this weekend.
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Afternoon to Kenton from Woking, who's out on a training run in the hot afternoon sunshine, preparing for a half marathon. So he's in training for a half marathon, doing a bit of a session, saying, please, Eddie, give me a shout out. Give me a bit of a boost. Kenton in Woking, you've got this. Take it easy, lots of love. Radio Jackie, Nick Kershaw, 10cc, and then it'll be Mick Brown just after 4 o'clock with Jackie Drive.

So my name's Eddie Castle. Your afternoon delight back tomorrow afternoon at 1 o'clock. More chances to win on Radio Jackie's Time or the Ballad of Johnny and June. High energy, life-affirming celebration of love, rebellion and two people bound by music. That's coming to the Richmond Theatre and we want to send you to the opening night on Tuesday, 7th of July.

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1: Fine, dry, sunny intervals this afternoon, becoming warmer over the next few days. In Leatherhead at the moment, it's 26 degrees.
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2: Donald Trump says he'll release the text of a peace deal agreed with Iran in a formal setting. The US president set a meeting of the world's leading democracies in France. We're told the deal will be signed on Friday, with Mr. Trump insisting there are loud and clear guarantees Iran won't have a nuclear weapon.
3: I think it's going to happen fairly on time. We've been both involved. I think they're going to want to get it done. Iran wants to get it done. They have to get back to business. And the relationship is now normalized. So I think it's going to go pretty quickly, Steve.
2: He also insists the Strait of Hormuz will finally reopen. Chessington Cricket and Sports Club house has been completely destroyed by fire. The London Fire Brigade was called to Leatherhead Road after a blaze, believed to have been caused by an out-of-control bonfire, spread. It also destroyed around 20 metres of fencing, and 21 gas cylinders were cooled and removed from the site as a safety precaution. No one was injured. The brigade is urging people to take care with bonfires and follow safety guidance to prevent similar incidents. Two men have been convicted over arson attacks on properties and a vehicle linked to the Prime Minister. It follows a counter-terrorism investigation in North London. Roman Lavrinovich from Sydenham was found guilty alongside Stanislav Karpiuk at the Old Bailey, while a third man was cleared. Lavrinovich was also convicted of further arson offences after being linked to planning and materials used in the fires. A separate suspect from Chelsea was arrested but later found not guilty. Wes Streeting claims he has the number of MPs backing him needed to trigger a Labour leadership contest. 81 is what the former health secretary would require to be on the ballot. He stopped short of saying whether he would be the one to fire the starting gun. But the Prime Minister is remaining resolute, shrugging off pressure from his rivals as he insists he's carrying on in the top job.
4: Very many times on my political journey, people have said to me, it's not possible to turn the Labour Party around, it's not possible to win an election, it's not possible if you do win an election to invest in your public services and stabilise the economy. Wrong every time. That's why I intend not to walk away.
2: The head of the UK's armed forces says there will be cutbacks on training and operations if spending on the military doesn't increase. Air Chief Marshal Sir Richard Knighton told a parliamentary committee increased pressure has been caused by rising costs. He added he's the most concerned about the level of day-to-day funding.
5: That funds operational activity, drives exercises and training, and those are the things that make sure the men and women of our armed forces are as ready as they can be with the equipment they have got today.
2: The Defence Secretary resigned last week. Sir Keir Starmer insists he's increasing the budget. And finally, Hammersmith is hosting a free summer street party this Saturday, featuring a large market, food stalls and live music. More than 100 traders will take part, alongside street entertainment and performances across three music stages. The event will also include drag acts and a pride-themed silent disco walk, celebrating local businesses and community culture. It takes place along King Street and Lyric Square from 10 a.m. to 6 p.m. That's the latest. I'm Jessica Long.
0: It's The Drive on the sound of Southwest London with the Grey Horse in Kingston, home to Ram Jam Records, legendary for stand-up comedy, open mic and live music.

0: Sounds a bit like Elvis Costello, doesn't it, eh? It's the Jags. Right, we'll update you on the road soon. Beautiful driving conditions. You might need your sunglasses, and I hope you've got a bit of aircon in your car. It's very muggy, muggy today.
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1: Well, if you've got a journey worth making, we'll get you there quicker. Yu Yan looking after all the travel. What's happening?
2: Starting off on the A3 southbound in New Malden from Bushy Road to Hook Rise North, it's queuing. This is due to a lane closure from barrier repairs until the 31st of July. You also cannot join the A3 via Hook Rise South as slip road is closed for repairs. In Richmond, Twickenham Road is closed in both directions and is heavy due to an accident between Twickenham Bridge and Kew Road. In Thames Ditton, it's slow on Hampton Court Way northbound from Portsmouth Road to Hampton Court. Elsewhere in Hayes, it's busy as usual on the Parkway southbound before the M4 Junction 3. And onto the motorways on the M25 anti-clockwise, it's slow before Junction 12 of the M3. Nothing to report on the trains, but on the Tube, there are severe delays on the District Line between High Street, Kensington and Edgware Road due to an earlier fire alert at Bayswater. And finally, on the Piccadilly Line, it's really slow between Acton Town and Heathrow Terminal 5, between Acton Town and Heathrow Terminal 4, and between Acton Town and Uxbridge. Anything I've missed, call me at Jackie on 0208 288 1078.
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1: Oh, weather's lovely, eh? Fantastic day. It's going to be a lovely evening. Nice lingering sunshine with a little bit of cloud. It's going to feel muggy, but it's definitely sea outside weather. 14 and a little bit of a summer breeze overnight. Tomorrow, mostly dry, very warm, humid, hot, 25. It's the big drive. Update you on all the big news stories at 5 o'clock. Heading towards our hits and bits of 76. Remember that?

isn't he, eh? Have you heard that new Paul McCartney Ringo Starr song? It's good, isn't it? We'll try and play it again later. I played it yesterday and quite a few calls saying, what is that? Is that Paul McCartney? It is. With Ringo. Right, Time Warp tomorrow. Ballad of Johnny and June. The story of Johnny Cash and June Carter Cash. Brand new musical. You could be there. It's at Richmond Theatre, 7 till 11 July. Book tickets, atgtickets.com. You could be a winner and go to the opening night where we'll sort out the drinks at halftime as well. Kathy England in Hawley was our winner today with Eddie in the Castle. Tomorrow, it could be you. It's getting hotter. Not one end, but both ends are beginning to...

0: song. Roxy Music and Both Ends Burning, just gone 20 to 5.
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0: It's all go, non-stop Rotary Club of New Morden. Got a coffee morning in aid of St. Raphael's Hospice. It's at the New Morden Methodist Church, New Morden High Street, Saturday morning, 10:30 till 12 noon. Weather's going to be wonderful for the weekend. And what are you doing tonight? There's free bowling, free bowls coaching at the Bishop Duppas Bowls Club, Bishop's Duppas Park, Walton Bridge Road, Shepperton, tonight, 5 till 7.
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1: Oh, it's going to be a busy old drive. You Jan's looking after all the travel. What's happening?
2: Starting off on the A3 southbound in New Malden from Bushy Road to Hook Rise North, it's queuing. This is due to a lane closure for barrier repairs until the 31st of July. You also cannot join the A3 via Hook Rise South as the slip road is closed for the repairs. In Richmond, Twickenham Road is closed in both directions and is heavy due to an accident between Twickenham Bridge and Kew Road. In Thames Ditton, it's slow on the Hampton Court Way northbound from Portsmouth Road to Hampton Court. In Kingston upon Thames, it's looking heavy on Richmond Road around Kingsgate Road. Onto the motorways, on the M25 anti-clockwise, it's slow before the junction 12 of the M3. Nothing to report on the trains, but on the tubes, there are severe delays on the district line between High Street Kensington and Edgware Road due to an earlier fire alert at Bayswater. Finally, on the Piccadilly line, it's really slow between Acton Town and Heathrow Terminal 5, between Acton Town and Heathrow Terminal 4, and between Acton Town and Uxbridge. Anything I've missed, call me at Jackie on 0208 288 1078.
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1: In the news, we're going to hear the latest World Cup update ahead of England's first game in Dallas and details of an event taking place in Hammersmith this weekend.
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0: Jackie.

0: Had it great this weather, though. It's nice, it's back. And the incredible thing about the weekend, when we do our flashback to 76, the hits and bits of 76, it looks like the weather is going to be from 76. Very hot and sunny.
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0: It's been a lovely day. It's going to be a very nice, fine evening. Sit outside, weather feel a bit muggy overnight though. I think you can open that window and nothing will come in. Breezy 14 overnight. Tomorrow, middle of the week, mostly dry, very warm, humid at times, 25 degrees.
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2: Donald Trump insists an agreed peace deal states loud and clear Iran wouldn't develop a nuclear weapon. Speaking at the G7 in France, the US president's reiterated it'll be signed on Friday and will see the important shipping route, the Strait of Hormuz, fully reopen. We're awaiting the full text of the deal. Sky's political editor Beth Rigby's in Evian.
3: I think there has been a lot of warm words, certainly in that leader's dinner last night around Iran and finally getting to a point where a ceasefire appears to have happened, having been promised and then not delivered for many weeks.
2: Two people have been treated by paramedics after a collision in Burr Heath. Emergency services were called to a three-vehicle collision at the junction of Tattenham Way and Reigate Road at around 11:30 yesterday. The crossroads was fully closed while emergency services worked at the scene, causing disruption in the area. The road has since reopened with no further injuries reported. Wes Streeting claims he has the number of MPs backing him needed to trigger a Labour leadership contest. 81 is what the former health secretary would require to be on the ballot. He stopped short of saying whether he would be the one to fire the starting gun. But the Prime Minister is remaining resolute, shrugging off pressure from his rivals as he insists he's carrying on in the top job.
4: Very many times on my political journey, people have said to me, it's not possible to turn the Labour Party around, it's not possible to win an election, it's not possible if you do win an election to invest in your public services and stabilise the economy. Wrong every time. That's why I intend not to walk away.
2: And in showbiz, Tom Holland's confirmed he's married his Spider-Man co-star Zendaya after months of speculation. AI-generated images appeared to show the couple at a ceremony which fooled members of their own family. The actor confirmed all of their relatives were at the wedding and has described his new wife as his best friend. Hammersmith is hosting a free summer street party this Saturday featuring a large market, food stalls and live music. More than 100 traders will take part alongside street entertainment and performances across three music stages. The event will also include drag acts and a pride-themed silent disco walk celebrating local businesses and community culture. It takes place along King Street and Lyric Square from 10 a.m. to 6 p.m.
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2: Tino Livramento has been ruled out of England's World Cup campaign due to injury. He's been replaced by Chelsea defender Trevo Shaloba. Joe Rawson reports from Dallas.
5: A blow for Livramento, with the Newcastle defender suffering a calf injury in training. But what an opportunity for Chelsea's Shaloba. He's cut his summer holiday short and will meet up with the squad in Kansas after the game with Croatia here in Dallas tomorrow. He's just won previous cap in November 2024, and his call-up means once again Trent Alexander-Arnold has been overlooked.
2: That's the latest. I'm Jessica Long.

0: 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Award-winning barbecue. It's smoking.
1: Like the music. Hot, hot, hot. On the street. Travel updates in less than 10.

0: 76, the dance floors when it was even too hot to go dancing. This weekend, we remember, they hit some bits of 76, the weekend of the longest day, the weekend of Midsummer Day and Father's Day Sunday.
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0: We have some wonderful prizes for you to get involved with and win all over the weekend between 7 and 6. It's 76. Right, Yu Young, what's happening?
2: Starting off on the A3 southbound in New Malden from Bushy Road to Hook Rise North, it's queuing. This is due to a lane closure for barrier repairs until the 31st of July. You also cannot join the A3 via Hook Rise South as the slip road is closed for the repairs. In Richmond, Twickenham Road is closed in both directions and is heavy due to an accident between Twickenham Bridge and Kew Road. In Thames Ditton, it's slow on Hampton Court Way northbound from Portsmouth Road to Hampton Court. Travel time is around 15 minutes. In Kingston upon Thames, it's looking heavy on Richmond Road around Kingsgate Road. Elsewhere in East Sheen, it's busy on South Circular from Roehampton Lane to Chalker's Corner. Onto the motorways, the M25 anti-clockwise is slow as usual before junction 12 of the M3. Nothing to report on the trains, but on the tube, there are severe delays on the district line between High Kensington and Edgware Road due to an earlier fire alert at Bayswater. Finally, on the Piccadilly line, it's really slow between Acton Town and Heathrow Terminal 5, between Acton Town and Heathrow Terminal 4, and between Acton Town and Uxbridge. Anything I've missed, call me at Jackie on 0208 288 1078.
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1: In the sunshine, 5:24. The final Vikings. Aha. We'll update you on the news. What's going on? The G7 are meeting. The Don's in town again. You see Keir Starmer trying to stand next to Donald Trump all the time, hoping to get a little word in edgeways.

0: This show, it's a bit of a blur. Headlines on the way. Weather tonight after a fantastic day. A beautiful evening. Sit outside weather. Warm, muggy overnight. 14 tomorrow, middle of the week. Mostly dry, very warm. Humid at times, 25. Jess has got an update on the news.
1: A Russian warship has been accused of firing a warning shot at a yacht in the English Channel. Two people have been treated by paramedics after a three-vehicle collision in Burr Heath yesterday. Donald Trump insists an agreed peace deal states loud and clear Iran would not develop a nuclear weapon. The Environment Secretary has been telling MPs her concerns about a proposed £10 billion bailout deal of Thames Water by its lenders. In sport, England rugby coach Steve Borthwick has named a 33-man training squad for the England 15 match against France 15 in Vannes on Friday. And finally, Hammersmith is hosting a free summer street party this Saturday featuring a large market, food stalls and live music, as well as drag acts and a pride-themed silent disco from 10 a.m. to 6 p.m. That's the latest.

0: It's a gas, man. Keep getting people saying, Mick, are you going to play that so Paul McCartney Ringo Starr song again today? I'll have a look, see if I'll fit it in. It is good, isn't it? Isn't it amazing? Paul McCartney, in our Hits and Bits of 76, will have had this weekend a top three hit with, can you remember? But 50 years later, Macca has got an album that's at number one in the album chart. Incredible. Without doubt, the greatest band ever, the Beatles, and of course John Paul, George and Ringo, absolute musical heroes.
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0: Right, Surrey Arts have got open studios. Visit their studios, galleries and workspaces, exhibitions and demonstrations on now through till Sunday. Haven't got a clue where they are. But if you'd like to know, go to surreyopenstudios.org.uk. And another wonderful summer Sunday by the Thames. This week we'll be absolutely bathed in sunshine. 2 hours of live music every Sunday afternoon at the Cambury Gardens Bandstand, Kingston, 3 till 5. This week it's Greensleeves Folk Rock and Jazz Band. That sounds like a good afternoon.
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0: Prince George, right? Confirmed his new school is going to be Eton. How much do you reckon a term? 21,000 quid a term. Times three, 63,000. Plus, they've got it's got to be an acceptance fee because they're not sure if it's going to be accepted yet. What do you reckon? Do you reckon he'll get through?

Prince George wants to have any music lessons. £30 a week. 30 minutes a week, £522. I think the King will ring Paul McCartney up and say, Paul, come and give Prince George some music lessons for nothing, and I'll give you a lordship.

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1: Wow, we're zooming along on the roads on this terrific Tuesday. You, Yamba, are the roads zooming along?
2: Starting off on the A3 southbound in New Malden from Bushy Road to Hook Rise North, it's queuing. This is due to a lane closure for barrier repairs until the 31st of July. You also cannot use the A3 via Hook Rise South as the slip road is closed for the repairs. In Thames Sutton, it's slow on Hampton Court Way northbound from Portsmouth Road to Hampton Court. Travel time is around 15 minutes. In Kingston upon Thames, it's looking heavy on Richmond Road around Kingsgate Road. Elsewhere in Chessington, it's busy on Leatherhead Road in both directions near Lidl. Temporary traffic lights are in place due to roadworks. On the motorways, the M25 anti-clockwise is slow as usual before junction 12 of the M3. The M4 elevated section eastbound is also busy but moving from Hayes to Brentford. Nothing to report on the trains, but on the tube, there are severe delays on the district line between High Street Kensington and Edgware Road due to an earlier fire alert at Bayswater. Anything I've missed, call me at Jackie on 0208 288 1078.
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1: Coming up in the news, we're going to hear about the Environment Secretary's concerns about Thames Water and the latest on a collision in Burheath.
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0: hours have flown by. News headlines coming up with Jess. And the weather coming up. Very nice.
1: Southwest London weather with the Ashley Centre Epsom. Great names like Marks and Spencer, Oliver Bonus and Boots. Where shopping feels good.
0: That's been a lovely day. It's going to be a rather nice evening. A bit cloudy, but there will be some gleams of sunshine before sundown about 9:30 tonight. It's going to be muggy as well. It's going to be one of those uncomfortable overnights. Breezy, 14 degrees. Wednesday, mostly dry again. Very warm and humid at times, 25 degrees.
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1: A Russian warship has been accused of firing a warning shot at a yacht in the English Channel. It's understood to have involved the Admiral Grigorovich between the Isle of Wight and Normandy, which the Navy was tracking. The Ministry of Defence is investigating. Sky's political correspondent Alexandra Rogers has more details.
2: We understand that reports were received from a UK-registered yacht alleging that the Russian Navy vessel fired warning shots nearby at a distance of approximately 500 yards. And no injuries or damage have been reported by the yacht, which is continuing its journey.
1: It's not thought to be linked to the UK's recent seizure of a sanctioned tanker. Two people have been treated by paramedics after a collision in Burr Heath. Emergency services were called to a three-vehicle collision at the junction of Tattenham Way and Reigate Road at around 11:30 yesterday. The crossroads was fully closed while emergency services worked at the scene, causing disruption in the area. The road has since reopened with no further injuries reported. Donald Trump insists an agreed peace deal states loud and clear Iran wouldn't develop a nuclear weapon. Speaking at the G7 in France, the US president reiterated it'll be signed on Friday and will see the important shipping route, the Strait of Hormuz, finally reopen. We're awaiting the full text of the deal. Sky's political editor Beth Rigby's in Evian.
3: I think there has been a lot of warm words, certainly in that leaders' dinner last night around Iran and finally getting to a point where a ceasefire appears to have happened, having been promised and then not delivered for many weeks.
1: The Environment Secretary has been telling MPs her concerns about a proposed £10 billion bailout deal of Thames Water by its lenders.
4: I have three particular concerns about the proposal. The unfair cost to customers, delays to vital infrastructure investments and delays to environmental improvements. The 16 million Thames Water customers are front and centre of my consideration.
1: Emma Reynolds says there's an expectation in the proposal for customers to fund investment in the company. Thames Water's in £20 billion worth of debt and has struggled to meet key targets, including around sewage spills. It could be temporarily placed into public ownership. In sport, England coach Steve Borthwick has named a 33-man training squad for the England 15 match against France 15 in Vans on Friday. Four Twickenham-based Harlequins players Marcus Smith, Alex Dombrandt, Caden Murley and Jack Kenningham are included. The squad will train at Penny Hill Park before heading to France for the game. The match is part of England's summer build-up ahead of tests against South Africa, Fiji and Argentina. And finally, Hammersmith is hosting a free summer street party this Saturday featuring a large market, food stalls and live music. More than 100 traders will take part alongside street entertainment and performances across three music stages. The event will also include drag acts and a pride-themed silent disco walk, celebrating local businesses and community culture. It takes place along King Street and Lyric Square from 10 a.m. to 6 p.m. That's the latest. I'm Jessica Long.
0: It's The Drive on the sound of Southwest London with the Grey Horse in Kingston, home to Ram Jam Records, legendary for stand-up comedy, open mic

0: It's the Big Drive. Jackie Drive on Terrific Tuesday, late afternoon into the early evening bit we go. England, of course, getting ready for the big show tomorrow night, 9 o'clock kickoff against Croatia.
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1: 20 past six, we're moving along quite nicely. Yu Yun, where are the hot spots then?
2: Starting off on the A3 southbound in New Moreland from Bushey Road to Hook Rise North, it's queuing. This is due to a lane closure for barrier repairs until the 31st of July. You also cannot join the A3 via Hook Rise South as slip road is closed for the repairs. In Thamesston, it's slow on Hampton Court Way northbound from Portsmouth Road to Hampton Court. Elsewhere in Chessington, it's busy on Leatherhead Road in both directions near

0: Lidl. Temporary traffic lights are in place due to roadworks. Onto the motorways, the M25 anti-clockwise is slow as usual before junction 12 of the M3. Travel time is around 20 minutes. The M4 elevated section eastbound is also busy but moving from Hayes to Brentford. Nothing to report on the trains, but on the tube there are severe delays on the District line between High Street Kensington and Edgware Road. Finally, on the Piccadilly line, it's very slow between Acton Town and Heathrow Terminal 5, between Acton Town and Heathrow Terminal 4, and between Cockfosters and Arnest Grove. Anything I've missed, call me at Jackie on 0208 288 1078.
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Should be a nice evening tonight. A bit cloudy, but there will be some sunny bits. Definitely sit outside weather. We don't want no rain, do we? No. Overnight, it's going to be muggy. It's going to be uncomfortable tonight. 14, a little breeze blowing as well. When you open that bedroom window, nothing's coming in. Wednesday, dry, very warm, humid at times, 25 degrees.

0: has got an update on lots of news.
1: Reports a Russian warship fired warning shots close to a UK-registered yacht in the English Channel this morning are being investigated. Two people have been treated by paramedics after a collision in Burr Heath. Donald Trump insists an agreed peace deal states loud and clear Iran wouldn't develop a nuclear weapon. A court's been told a 16-year-old boy accused of murdering a 9-year-old girl said he had to get away from the police. Three con men have been jailed for defrauding vulnerable homeowners out of nearly £900,000. The Environment Secretary has been telling MPs her concerns about a proposed £10 billion bailout deal of Thames Water by its lenders. In showbiz, Tom Holland's confirmed he's married his Spider-Man co-star Zendaya after months of speculation. And finally, the Shaftesbury Theatre in London's West End will be renamed the Judi Dench Theatre next year. That's the latest. I'm Jessica Long.
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0: Yeah, short and sweet in those days. But what a great song. The Seekers and Georgia Girl.
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0: 22-7. Bourne Hall got Summer Festival this Saturday afternoon. Live music, DJs, foods, crafts, activities, Bourne Hall Gardens, Spring Street, Yule. Weather's going to be great Saturday afternoon. Admission is free, 12 noon till 5. And on Saturday evening, in the All Saints Church in Kingston Marketplace, 7:30, the Kingston Chamber Orchestra will be in concert. They're performing three Russian masterworks performed by orchestra and soloist. All Saints Church, Kingston, Saturday night, 7:30, on the door, £15.
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0: Oh, do you want to hear that new Paul McCartney Ringo Starr song, yeah? Okay. Give me a bit of Prince and I'll get it sorted for you.

17 to 7. Ellie Redshaw will be here at 7 with a big stack of summertime songs for a wonderful, terrific Tuesday evening. So there's Prince. So, played it last night, got an amazing reaction. The Paul McCartney and Ringo Starr are back together. Paul's album is number one again, which is quite bizarre because at the weekend we're doing the hits and bits of 76 when he was also still really ruling the charts. So, an amazing career. They are just too fab. And so is this. Paul McCartney and Ringo, Home to Us.

7, Macca and Ringo, together again. And me stuck in the middle playing these wonderful songs. Right, Yu Yeun will be in with an update on the roads next.

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1: Well, it's 10 to 7. Ellie Redshaw's here. She's ready, stacked up with all those big hits after 7 o'clock. We've been in the fast lane since 4 o'clock. Hope we got you where you need to be in good time. If you're still stuck in the jam or you're out for Tuesday night, Yu Yun's got a final look at the roads on the drive.
2: On the A3 southbound in New Malden from Bushy Road to Hook Rise North, it's queuing. This is due to a lane closure for barrier repairs until the 31st of July. The slip road by the A3 via Hook Rise South is closed for the repairs. In Thameslington, it's slow on Hampton Court Way, northbound from Portsmouth Road to Hampton Court. Elsewhere in Wandsworth, it's heavy on the A3 West Hill northbound between Tibbetts Corner and Upper Richmond Road. On the motorways, the M25 anti-clockwise is slow as usual before junction 12 of the M3. Travel time is around 20 minutes. The M4 elevated section eastbound is also busy, but moving from Hayes to Brentford. Nothing to report on the trains, but on the tube, there are severe delays on the district line between High Street Kensington and Edgware Road due to an earlier fire alert at Bayswater. Finally, on the Piccadilly line, it's very slow between Acton Town and Heathrow Terminal 5, between Acton Town and Heathrow Terminal 4, and between Cockfosters and Arnos Grove. Anything I've missed, call me at Jackie on 0208 288 1078.
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1: Many thanks, Yu Yun. Have a fabulous evening. In the news, we're going to get the latest on the investigation into a Russian warship in the English Channel. How dare they? And hear the environment

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minutes to seven. We're running out of time on the big drive. But tomorrow at four, we'll be back for more as we edge nearer the weekend of the longest day, the weekend of Midsummer Day, the weekend of Father's Day, and the weekend of a wonderful weekend we got planned. The hits and bits of 76, remembering the 50th anniversary of what most people will say was the greatest summer of them all.

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0: So remind a weekend, the hits and bits of 76. What about if you're having a barbecue? 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What about a round of golf at Leatherhead Golf Club? Wonderful. What about a new look you at the Clay Hair Salon? What about a meal out at the Old Plough in Cobham? How about watching England in style at the Albert in Esher? We have got prizes galore. A trip to Franco's up in the West End. Make sure you're with us, because on Saturday and Sunday between 7 and 6, it's 76. Lovely day, fine evening ahead. Muggy, overcast for most of it. Hopefully a little glimpse of sunshine there if we're lucky. 14 overnight. Tomorrow, though, up to 25. Humid at times, mostly dry and very warm. Right. Jess looking after all the news. Eliza's head of travel and Ellie's head of the hits.
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2: Reports a Russian warship fired warning shots close to a UK-registered yacht in the English Channel this morning are being investigated. Defence and security analyst Professor Michael Clark says the vessel's irregular in the waters and was being tracked by the Navy.
3: There's no way a yacht, whatever size it is, could be a danger to the Admiral Grigorovich, which is a very powerful frigate of the Black Sea Fleet. It's been hanging around in the Channel off British coast for months because it escorts Dark Fleet tankers up and down.
2: It's understood the Ministry of Defence is not linking it with the seizure of a sanctioned tanker earlier this week. Two people have been treated by paramedics after a collision in Burr Heath. Emergency services were called to a three-vehicle collision at the junction of Tattenham Way and Reigate Road at around 11:30 yesterday. The crossroads was fully closed while emergency services worked at the scene, causing disruption in the area. The road has since reopened with no further injuries reported. Donald Trump insists an agreed peace deal states loud and clear Iran wouldn't develop a nuclear weapon. Speaking at the G7 in France, the US president reiterated it'll be signed on Friday.

0: Friday and will see the important shipping route, the Strait of Hormuz, fully reopen. We're awaiting the full text of the deal. Sky's political editor Beth Rigby is in Evian.
1: I think there has been a lot of warm words, certainly in that leaders' dinner last night around Iran and finally getting to a point where a ceasefire appears to have happened, having been promised and then not delivered for many weeks.
0: Three con men have been jailed for defrauding vulnerable homeowners out of nearly £900,000. Among the victims was an 83-year-old woman from Nottingham who lost most of her life savings after being pressured into paying more than £30,000 for unnecessary roof repairs. Police say they'll seek to recover stolen money through confiscation orders. The Environment Secretary has been telling MPs her concerns about a proposed £10 billion bailout deal of Thames Water by its lenders.
2: I have three particular concerns about the proposal. The unfair cost to customers, delays to vital infrastructure investments, and delays to environmental improvements. The 16 million Thames Water customers are front and centre of my consideration.
0: Emma Reynolds says there's an expectation in the proposal for customers to fund investment in the company. Thames Water's in £20 billion worth of debt and has struggled to meet key targets, including around sewage spills. It could be temporarily placed into public ownership. And finally in showbiz, Tom Holland's confirmed he's married his Spider-Man co-star Zendaya after months of speculation. AI-generated images appeared to show the couple at a ceremony which fooled members of their own families. The actor confirmed all of their relatives were at the wedding and has described his new wife as his best friend. That's the latest. I'm Jessica Long.
3: Sutton, Mitcham and Sunbury. This is The Set.

Tuesday night, Jackie. Very good evening to you. It's Ellie Redshaw broadcasting to you live on The Sound of Southwest London. Thanks so much for keeping me company, and thanks to Mick Brown for the Jackie Drive. When I came into the studio today, I noticed it's covered in England flags, and I said, Mick, did you do this? Just kind of shrugged his shoulders. I mean, I know Mick Brown likes to decorate the studio at Christmas. Definitely in the World Cup spirit here in the Jackie studio.

17 minutes past 7 on Jackie. Keep your calls, your texts, your emails coming in. studio@radiojackie.com. Hi to Greg in Banstead. Greg says, but I sound different tonight. I didn't think anyone would notice, but you know, when you've got like a bit of a summery, sinusy problem, this is, look, we're kind of back to normal. It's just the other day, I did sound a little bit like Barry White. And then like moments of sounding like a 13-year-old boy. But today is different. Today, I'm just going to get a drink of water.

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2: On the roads, in Richmond, Twickenham Road is closed in both directions between St Margaret's Roundabout and Richmond Circus due to accident investigation work taking place. This is causing long delays on Richmond Bridge as well as roads around Richmond and Arleworth. It's also good to mention that the A3 has one lane closed off for barrier repair works heading southbound between New Malden and Tolworth. Delays stretch back past Shannon Corner, Coombe Lane and Robin Hood Roundabout towards Wandsworth. Also, once you get onto Tolworth Roundabout, you cannot exit heading southbound as the entry slip has been closed off, which causes big delays back along the A240 towards Stoneleigh and Yore. On the motorways, one lane's closed due to a broken down car on the M23 northbound from Junction 9 for Gatwick Airport to Junction 8 where the M25 is. However, there is still movement. The M4 elevated section eastbound is also busy but moving from Junction 3 for Hayes to Junction 2 for Brentford. And on transport, the Piccadilly line has several delays between Acton Town and Heathrow Terminal 5, between Acton Town and Heathrow Terminal 4, and between Cockfosters and Arnos Grove. Anything I've missed, call me at Jackie on

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0: The sound of the 90s on Jackie, and we're going to have a quick look at the weather before the headlines at 7:30. We've got cloudy skies with a low of 15 overnight. Tomorrow, drizzle and a gentle breeze with highs of 24 degrees Celsius. It's from Thursday and kind of into the weekend that the 30 degree weather will return. And the temperature in Tolworth is currently 18 degrees.
1: Reports a Russian warship fired warning shots close to a UK-registered yacht in the English Channel this morning are being investigated. Two people have been treated by paramedics after a collision in Burr Heath. Donald Trump insists an agreed peace deal states loud and clear Iran wouldn't develop a nuclear weapon. A court's been told a 16-year-old boy accused of murdering a 9-year-old girl said he had to get away from the police. Three con men have been jailed for defrauding vulnerable homeowners out of nearly £900,000. The Environment Secretary has been telling MPs her concerns about a proposed £10 billion bailout deal of Thames Water by its lenders. In showbiz, Tom Holland's confirmed he's married his Spider-Man co-star Zendaya after months of speculation. And finally, the Shaftesbury Theatre in London's West End will be renamed the Judi Dench Theatre next year. That's the latest. I'm Jessica Long.

107.8 Radio Jackie. It's Ellie Redshaw broadcasting you from the Jackie studio, and I can't speak. No, look, I can. I get it together. Shout out to Paul in Weston-super-Mare. Hi, Dad. He was loving some of the 80s tunes tonight. Joe in Enfield as well also wants to say hello. Thank you so much for tuning in. Got more great music on the way. Keep it Jackie.

0: Because it's such lovely weather, if you want to get out and about, I've got some ideas for you.
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0: First of all, the Poppy Factory in Richmond, they've got an open day. So you can look around and see how the factory supports the armed forces and their families and also celebrate the charity's 100th birthday. And this is at the Poppy Factory, Petersham Road in Richmond. The date for your diary is the 22nd of June, 10 till 4pm. And we've also got the New Malden Fire Station. They've got an open day, so you can meet your local firefighters, see demonstrations and get safety advice. There's going to be family activities, live music, a barbecue, and this is at New Malden Fire Station on Burlington Road. It's the 28th of June from midday until 4pm. And there's also

0: So a special hour, which is earlier in the day for neurodiverse needs, from 11 until 12. 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

0: out to the top. And shout out to Henry in Chessington, who's been in touch via the WhatsApp. He's going to take Enzo out for a walk. Enzo, if I remember correctly, the chow chow. Bit of summer exercise for you both, because it is, it's a lovely evening, isn't it? It's very, very summery. If you want to WhatsApp us at Jackie, the number is 07906 622 061.
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0: It is 10 to 8 on Jackie, and with the latest on the roads and rails, here's Eliza.
2: In Richmond, Twickenham Road is closed in both directions between St Margaret's Roundabout and Richmond Circus due to accident investigation work taking place. This is causing long delays on Richmond Bridge, as well as roads around Richmond and Arworth. The A3 also has a closure until the 22nd of July, heading southbound between New Malden and Tolworth. Delays stretch back past Shannon Corner, Coombe Lane and Robin Hood Roundabout towards Wandsworth. Also, once you get onto Tolworth Roundabout, you cannot exit heading southbound as the entry slip road has been closed off, which causes big delays back along the A240 towards Stoneleigh and Yall. On the motorways, the M25 is partially blocked clockwise, causing queues due to obstruction on the road around Junction 15 for the M4. And the M4 elevated section eastbound is also busy but moving for Junction 3 for Hayes and Junction 2 for Brentford. And on public transport, finally, on the Piccadilly line, there are severe delays between Acton Town and Heathrow Terminal 5, Acton Town and Heathrow Terminal 4, and between Cockfosters and Arnos Grove. If there's anything I've missed, call me on Jackie at 0208 288 1078.
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0: South West London weather with the Ashley Centre Epsom. Great names like Waitrose, Rituals and Next. Where shopping feels good.
1: It's the temperature where everybody is talking about the weather again. I'm doing it because it's 8 o'clock and tonight's going to be cloudy with a low of 15 degrees Celsius overnight. Could be muggy at 15 degrees. Tomorrow we've got drizzle and a gentle breeze with a high of 24 degrees Celsius and the temperature in Surbiton is 18 degrees.
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2: Reports a Russian warship fired warning shots close to a UK-registered yacht in the English Channel this morning are being investigated. Defence and security analyst Professor Michael Clark says the vessel's irregular in the waters and was being tracked by the Navy.
3: There's no way a yacht, whatever size it is, could be a danger to the Admiral Grigorovich, which is a very powerful frigate of the Black Sea Fleet. It's been hanging around in the Channel off British coast for months because it escorts Dark Fleet tankers up and down.
2: It's understood the Ministry of Defence is not linking it with the seizure of a sanctioned tanker earlier this week. Two people have been treated by paramedics after a collision in Burr Heath. Emergency services were called to a three-vehicle collision at the junction of Tattenham Way and Reigate Road at around 11:30 yesterday. The crossroads was fully closed while emergency services worked at the scene, causing disruption in the area. The road has since reopened with no further injuries reported. Donald Trump insists an agreed peace deal states loud and clear Iran wouldn't develop a nuclear weapon. Speaking at the G7 in France, the US president's reiterated it'll be signed on Friday and will see the important shipping route, the Strait of Hormuz, fully reopen. We're awaiting the full text of the deal. Sky's political editor Beth Rigby is in Evian.
4: I think there has been a lot of warm words, certainly in that leaders' dinner last night around Iran and finally getting to a point where a ceasefire appears to have happened, having been promised and then not delivered for many weeks.
2: Three con men have been jailed for defrauding vulnerable homeowners.

0: prisoners out of nearly £900,000. Among the victims was an 83-year-old woman from Nottingham who lost most of her life savings after being pressured into paying more than £30,000 for unnecessary roof repairs. Police say they'll seek to recover stolen money through confiscation orders. The Environment Secretary has been telling MPs her concerns about a proposed £10 billion bailout deal of Thames Water by its lenders.
1: I have three particular concerns about the proposal. The unfair cost to customers, delays to vital infrastructure investments, and delays to environmental improvements. The 16 million Thames Water customers are front and centre of my consideration.
0: Emma Reynolds says there's an expectation in the proposal for customers to fund investment in the company. Thames Water's in £20 billion worth of debt and has struggled to meet key targets, including around sewage spills. It could be temporarily placed into public ownership. And finally in showbiz, Tom Holland's confirmed he's married his Spider-Man co-star Zendaya after months of speculation. AI-generated images appeared to show the couple at a ceremony which fooled members of their own families. The actor confirmed all of their relatives were at the wedding and has described his new wife as his best friend. That's the latest. I'm Jessica Long.
2: Brentford, Carshalton and Balham. This is the sound of Southwest London.

Ellie Redshaw here with you on Jackie. Very good evening to you. Thanks for keeping me company tonight, wherever you are, whatever you're up to. Tell me, email me, studio@radiojackie.com. The Jackie Travel's going to be here at 20 past, and in an hour, the Cryptic Tube Stations is back again for another week. If you have not taken part in the Cryptic Tube Stations before, why not give it a go? And to anyone that is a bit of a regular, you've got an hour to find a pen and paper, okay?

Lots of you tonight getting in touch, talking about the World Cup, of course. I think everyone's a bit excited about tomorrow. I've noticed, looking at the channels, ITV is treating the World Cup like, I don't know, 6 week Super Bowl or something. I was reading the advertisers playing, they're paying about $250,000 for a 30-second advertising slot during England matches. Bargain, isn't it? It was about 7 million viewers for the opening World Cup game in Mexico, South Africa. Could be about 10 million people watching tomorrow. Hopefully, if you're one of those people, you're going to have Radio Jackie on in the background. I know lots of you, when you're watching football matches or sports on the telly, you're emailing, texting, insane, but I've still got Jackie on. Perfectly acceptable. So, yeah, tomorrow, 9 o'clock, the all-important game and Radio Jackie.

0: What a tune. This sounds like I'm playing it in the studio on vinyl. No restored song, just love it there. Girls.
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0: It's 20 past eight on Jackie and Eliza is back with the latest on the roads and rails.
2: In Richmond, Twickenham Road is closed in both directions between St Margaret's Roundabout and Richmond Circus due to accident investigation work taking place. This is causing long delays on the Richmond Bridge, as well as roads around Richmond and Isleworth, and has caused bus route 490 to be diverted. The A3 also has a closure until the 31st of July, heading southbound between New Malden and Tolworth. Delays stretch back past Shannon Corner, Coombe Lane and Robin Hood Roundabout towards Wandsworth. Also, once you get onto Tolworth Roundabout, you cannot exit heading southbound as the entry slip road has been closed off, which causes big delays back along the A240 towards Stoneleigh and Yule. On the motorways, the M4 elevated section eastbound is also busy but moving from Junction 3 for Hayes to Junction 2 for Brentford. If there's anything I've missed, call me on 0208 288 1078.
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Tuesday night, Jackie. Just coming up to 8:30. How's it going? Hope you're all right. I've got a song up next, and I realised that these guys are going to be at the Hampton Court Palace on the 16th of June. Any ideas who this could possibly be? They sung Golden Brown, No More Heroes, Always the Sun. 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

Right, sorry, look, I know I said the Stranglers, these guys were going to be at the Hampton Court Palace the 16th of June. Well, yeah, look, 16th of June is today. I mean, I don't know what date it is. All I know is that if I'm in here, it's a Tuesday. If you've been, if you're going, if you, I don't know, you're running late on your way, let me know. 0208 288 1078. Got a slightly newer tune next for you on Jackie. You're

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0: All right, the 8th Worcester Park Brownies and Guides are looking for volunteer helpers for their weekly meetings, plus someone to do a bit of admin. So there's also places available for girls to join the units as well. 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We've also got the Ginger Cat House Rescue Summer Bazaar. 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It's taking place this Saturday, midday until 5 p.m. Okay, your next Jackie Travel update is on the way in just under 10 minutes.
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2: 8:46 on Jackie, and the live updates continue on the roads and rails. Here is Eliza.
3: On the roads in Wandsworth, the A217 at Garrett Lane is blocked in both directions between

0: between Wandsworth High Street and Mapleton Road due to an accident. In Richmond, Twickenham Road is closed in both directions between St Margaret's Roundabout and Richmond Circus due to accident investigation work taking place. This is causing long delays on Richmond Bridge as well as roads around Richmond and Arworth and has caused bus route 490 to be diverted. The A3 has a closure until the 31st of July, heading southbound between New Malden and Tolworth. Delays stretch back past Shannon Corner, Coombe Lane and Robin Hood Roundabout towards Wandsworth. Also, once you get onto Tolworth Roundabout, you cannot exit heading southbound as the entry slip road has been closed off, which causes big delays back along the A240 towards Stoneleigh and Youghal. Now on the Tube, there is no service on the District Line westbound between Richmond and Turnham Green due to problems with the signals at Kew Gardens. If there's anything I've missed, call me at Jackie on 0208 288 1078.
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something exciting for tomorrow on Jackie. The Time Warp with Eddie Castle. Have you heard of this one? The Ballad of Johnny and June. So this is your chance to step into the world of Johnny Cash and June Carter Cash in this brand new musical. It's packed with iconic songs, Walk the Line, Ring of Fire, Boy Named Sue. Sounds fantastic, doesn't it? Listen out all this week for your chance to win tickets to our opening night, Tuesday the 7th of July. And the show runs all the way until the runs all the way to the 11th of July. To book your tickets, go to atgtickets.com. Or if you're feeling lucky, tune in tomorrow. Radio Jackie, The Time Warp with Eddie Castle at 1:30. Johnny Cash fans, this is an absolute must. So

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0: Cloudy with an overnight low of 15 degrees Celsius, and tomorrow has a bit of rain, grey skies, a little bit of sun and a gentle breeze with a high of 24 degrees Celsius. It's from Thursday onwards that we're looking at the very tropical 30 degree weather on the way. The temperature in Chessington is currently 19 degrees.
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2: A Russian warship has been accused of firing a warning shot at a yacht in the English Channel. It's understood to have involved the Admiral Grigorovich between the Isle of Wight and Normandy, which the Navy was tracking. The Ministry of Defence is investigating. Sky's political correspondent Alexandra Rogers has more details.
3: We understand that reports were received from a UK registered yacht alleging that the Russian Navy vessel fired warning shots nearby at a distance of approximately 500 yards. And no injuries or damage have been reported by the yacht, which is continuing its journey.
2: It's not thought to be linked to the UK's recent seizure of a sanctioned tanker. Two people have been treated by paramedics after a collision in Burr Heath. Emergency services were called to a three-vehicle collision at the junction of Tattenham Way and Reigate Road at around 11:30 yesterday. The crossroads was fully closed while emergency services worked at the scene, causing disruption in the area. The road has since reopened with no further injuries reported. Donald Trump insists an agreed peace deal states loud and clear Iran wouldn't develop a nuclear weapon. Speaking at the G7 in France, the US president's reiterated it'll be signed on Friday and will see the important shipping route, the Strait of Hormuz, fully reopen. We're awaiting the full text of the deal. Sky's political editor Beth Rigby is in Evian.
4: I think there has been a lot of warm words, certainly in that leaders' dinner last night around Iran and finally getting to a point where a

0: ceasefire appears to have happened, having been promised and then not delivered for many weeks.
1: A court's been told a 16-year-old boy accused of murdering a 9-year-old girl said he had to get away from the police. One girl told a trial how her friends jokingly asked the defendant if he had killed Aria Thorpe and alleges he didn't deny it. She died in Weston-super-Mare in Somerset in December. The teenager denies charges of murder and manslaughter. The trial continues. The Environment Secretary has been telling MPs her concerns about a proposed £10 billion bailout deal of Thames Water by its lenders.
2: I have three particular concerns about the proposal. The unfair cost to customers, delays to vital infrastructure investments, and delays to environmental improvements. The 16 million Thames Water customers are front and centre of my consideration.
1: Emma Reynolds says there's an expectation in the proposal for customers to fund investment in the company. Thames Water's in £20 billion worth of debt and has struggled to meet key targets, including around sewage spills. It could be temporarily placed into public ownership. And finally, in sport, England coach Steve Borthwick has named a 33-man training squad for the England 15 match against France 15 in Vannes on Friday. Four Twickenham-based Harlequins players Marcus Smith, Alex Dombrandt, Caden Murley and Jack Kenningham are included. The squad will train at Penny Hill Park before heading to France for the game. The match is part of England's summer build-up ahead of tests against South Africa, Fiji and Argentina. That's the latest. I'm Jessica Long.
3: Carshalton, Walton and Teddington. This is The Sound.

107.8 Radio. Jackie, it's Ellie Redshaw here with you for the Tuesday night show live. Coming up in a few minutes' time, got the cryptic tube stations because, you know, it's tradition. And a reminder for this weekend, we are actually celebrating the 50th anniversary of the greatest year ever, 1976. So I'm told there's going to be the hits and bits of 76, the 20th, 21st of June. And, you know, we had a song earlier from 1976 I meant to tell you. So the closest I've got is this one from the 70s. Tell us about your memories from 1976. This one's from 1970. Studio at radiojackie.com.

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1: I'm ready. Are you ready for the Cryptic Tube Stations on Radio Jackie? I'm taking this extremely seriously because it's a wordier one this week. Here's how it works. If you've not played before, I'm going to give you three different clues for three different tube stations on the London Underground. They are cryptic, which means we've got to get a bit creative. So a bear would be Paddington, 007 Road would be Bond Street. You got this. I know you can do it. I'm going to give you the three clues now, right? So number one, the first clue is Messenger of God. That's Messenger of God. Number two, your second clue for the cryptics is Spider-Man's Lawn. That's Spider-Man's Lawn, L-A-W-N, Lawn. And number three, are you going to get this one? Listen carefully, it's A-U, Bird of Prey, Way. A-U, Bird of Prey, Way. Give me a call, 0208 288 1078. You can also email me, studio@radiojackie.com. We got WhatsApp as well, if you can't get through to me. It's 07906 622 061. But don't write to me, it's not going to arrive in time. So once again, the three clues for the cryptics. Number one is Messenger of God. Number two, Spider-Man's Lawn. And number three, AU, Bird of Prey, Way. The answers are going to be here at 9:30, so you got a little bit of time. Just do your best, take part, have fun, be creative, be cryptic.

Shout out to Graham and Jill in the Costa Blanca in Spain, enjoying Jackie all the way from on holiday. You lucky things. I'm not jealous. Very jealous. Okay, I'm going to repeat the cryptic tube stations. So number one, the first clue was Messenger of God. Number two was Spider-Man's Lawn. And number three, AU, Bird of Prey Way. 0208-288-1078 is the number to call. Answers will be at 9:30. And there isn't any clues tonight. They're just a bit random tonight, so keep up the good work.

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Tuesday night. Jackie, if you are playing the Cryptic Tube Station guess, hurry up and get the last of the guesses in. We have got just a couple of minutes left. The answers are going to be on the way after this on Jackie.

0: doors closing. Here's the answers.
1: It was very tricky tonight because it was just a bit more cryptic. I'm going to get straight to the answers. So number one, Messenger of God is Angel on the Northern Line. Number two,

0: Spider-Man's lawn was Holland Park on the Central Line. That is in reference to Spider-Man, the current Spider-Man, Tom Holland, who was in the news, in the Jackie News just now, at Central Line for Holland Park. And also AU Bird of Prey Way, that nightmare, Gold Hawk Road, Hammersmith and City Line on the Circle Line. Thanks for your calls, your texts, your emails. Lots of you calling in very quick. So winning the bronze tonight, 2 out of 3. Susan in Egham. We had a lovely little chat as well. Very quick to call in. I meant to write down the time. I forgot. Second fastest with the guesses, Errol in Purley. Well done for the invisible silver. Nice one. First place tonight, Alex in Hampton Wick. Winning the invisible gold. All three correct. Alex, you need to go on a TV show with this. Maybe Mastermind, Tube Station, something like that. Well done. Also, shout out to so many of you. We've got Rebecca and Sue in Morden, Greeny in Tadworth, Alan in New Malden, Sue in Kingston, Henry in Chessington, Dave in Epsom, George in Twickenham, Barbara in Weybridge, Bob in Greenhithe, Sally Ann and Nick in Brighton. And anyone else that I've missed off this list, I'll try and mention as many of you as I can. Thank you so much for taking part. Please, you've got the week just to have a look at the map, have a really good look. Just pay attention, and I will be back the same time next week, 9:10 on Jackie. We'll do this again. We're going to put this to the test, OK?
1: If you've got 3 out of 3, get a cup of tea.
0: I don't mean to give you homework, but, yeah, it's homework this week for Tube Stations. Great fun.

0: Hope you're enjoying the music on Jackie. Thanks so much for keeping me company, as always.
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0: Got a bit of information about what's going on in the local area. First of all, musicians are wanted all styles and genres, so you can volunteer your talent and entertain the Burlington Community Festival. So you can perform on stage for 15 to 20 minutes. This is at Burlington School, New Malden, on the 27th of June, and you can email for details, which is info.burlingtonpta@gmail.com. Get that email in. Do it. Got a talent? Do it. The second thing, a reptile rescue with Lucas Rudge at the Cheam and Cuddington Horticultural Society meeting. So you can hear about his work saving unwanted and abandoned animals in an educational and hands-on evening. So this is taking place at St. Christopher's Church Hall, Dallas Road in Cheam, and it's Wednesday evening, and the talk starts at 8 o'clock.
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0: last hour has flown by. And stick around for the Jackie News on the way at 10 o'clock, including we have the latest on the investigation into a Russian warship in the English Channel. And hear the Environment Secretary's concerns around Thames water. There's more on the way at 10 o'clock.
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Shout out to Steve in Tooting, telling me France are doing very well in the match tonight. He's got Radio Jackie on and the football, which is just the perfect combo, isn't it? Also, hello to Gordon listening in Corfu. Thank you so much for taking us with you. It's the time of the year that you all start telling me where you're on holiday. Just makes me think, please, just one year, can we just do a tour of Europe with Radio Jackie on the road?

Ellie Redshaw broadcasting to you on Jackie, signing out for this week. The 3 hours, it went so quickly. It always does, doesn't it? I'm going to be back, though, next week. Back in full attack, armed with all the cryptic clues, all the information that you ever need for your Tuesday night. Hope you have a fantastic week. Make sure that you stay cool. And you know what? We've got time for one more before the Jackie news and weather. Enjoy.

0: This is the kind of song that makes you want to get your sunglasses on, walk around slow motion in sunshine, leather jacket. Well, maybe carry the leather jacket on one shoulder because it's going to be absolutely boiling this week, isn't it?
1: Southwest London weather with the Ashley Centre Epsom. 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
0: I think the sun has finally set tonight. Cloudy with an overnight low of 15 degrees Celsius. Tomorrow, bit of a cloudy skies, some sunshine, a gentle breeze with a high of 24 degrees Celsius. And the temperature in Epsom is 17 degrees.
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2: Reports a Russian warship fired warning shots close to a UK-registered yacht in the English Channel this morning are being investigated. Defence and security analyst Professor Michael Clark says the vessel's irregular in the waters and was being tracked by the Navy.
3: There's no way a yacht, whatever size it is, could be a danger to the Admiral Grigorovich, which is a very powerful frigate of the Black Sea Fleet. It's been hanging around in the Channel off British coast for months because it escorts Dark Fleet tankers up and down.
2: It's understood the Ministry of Defence is not linking it with the seizure of a sanctioned tanker earlier this week. Two people have been treated by paramedics after a collision in Burr Heath. Emergency services were called to a three-vehicle collision at the junction of Tattenham Way and Reigate Road at around 11:30 yesterday. The crossroads was fully closed while emergency services worked at the scene, causing disruption in the area. The road has since reopened with no further injuries reported. Donald Trump insists an agreed peace deal states loud and clear Iran wouldn't develop a nuclear weapon. Speaking at the G7 in France, the US president's reiterated it'll be signed on Friday and will see the important shipping route, the Strait of Hormuz, fully reopen. We're awaiting the full text of the deal. Sky's political editor Beth Rigby is in Evian.
4: I think there has been a lot of warm words, certainly in that leaders' dinner last night around Iran and finally getting to a point where a ceasefire appears to have happened, having been promised and then not delivered for many weeks.
2: Three con men have been jailed for defrauding vulnerable homeowners out of nearly £900,000. Among the victims was an 83-year-old woman from Nottingham who lost most of her life savings after being pressured into paying more than £30,000 for unnecessary roof repairs. Police say they'll seek to recover stolen money through confiscation orders. The Environment Secretary has been telling MPs her concerns about a proposed £10 billion bailout deal of Thames Water by its lenders.
5: I have three particular concerns about the proposal. The unfair cost to customers, delays to vital infrastructure investments and delays to environmental improvements. The 16 million Thames Water customers are front and centre of my consideration.
2: Emma Reynolds says there's an expectation in the proposal for customers to fund investment in the company. Thames Water's in £20 billion worth of debt and has struggled to meet key targets, including around sewage spills. It could be temporarily placed into public ownership. And finally in showbiz, Tom Holland's confirmed he's married his Spider-Man co-star Zendaya after months of speculation. AI-generated images appeared to show the couple at a ceremony which fooled members of their own families. The actor confirmed all of their relatives were at the wedding and has described his new wife as his best friend. That's the latest. I'm Jessica Long.
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0: Radio Jackie. 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
1: A Russian warship has been accused of firing a warning shot at a yacht in the English Channel. It's understood to have involved the Admiral Grigorovich between the Isle of Wight and Normandy, which the Navy was tracking. The Ministry of Defence is investigating. Sky's political correspondent Alexandra Rogers has more details.
2: We understand that reports were received from a UK registered yacht alleging that the Russian Navy vessel fired warning shots nearby at a distance of approximately 500 yards. And no injuries or damage have been reported by the yacht, which is continuing its journey.
1: It's not thought to be linked to the UK's recent seizure of a sanctioned tanker. Two people have been treated by paramedics after a collision in Burr Heath. Emergency services were called to a three-vehicle collision at the junction of Tattenham Way and Reigate Road at around 11:30 yesterday. The crossroads was fully closed while emergency services worked at the scene, causing disruption in the area. The road has since reopened with no further injuries reported. Donald Trump insists an agreed peace deal states loud and clear Iran wouldn't develop a nuclear weapon. Speaking at the G7 in France, the US president reiterated it'll be signed on Friday and will see the important shipping route, the Strait of Hormuz, fully reopen. We're awaiting the full text of the deal. Sky's political editor Beth Rigby is in Evian.
3: I think there has been a lot of warm words, certainly in that leaders' dinner last night around Iran and finally getting to a point where a ceasefire appears to have happened, having been promised and then not delivered for many weeks.
1: A court's been told a 16-year-old boy accused of murdering a 9-year-old girl said he had to get away from the police. One girl told a trial how her friends jokingly asked the defendant if he had killed Aria Thorpe and alleges he didn't deny it. She died in Weston-super-Mare in Somerset in December. The teenager denies charges of murder and manslaughter. The trial continues. The Environment Secretary has been telling MPs her concerns about a proposed £10 billion bailout deal of Thames Water by its lenders.
4: I have three particular concerns about the proposal. The unfair cost to customers, delays to vital infrastructure investments, and delays to environmental improvements. The 16 million Thames Water customers are front and centre of my consideration.
1: Emma Reynolds says there's an expectation in the proposal for customers to fund investment in the company. Thames Water's in £20 billion worth of debt and has struggled to meet key targets, including around sewage spills. It could be temporarily placed into public ownership. And finally, in sport, England coach Steve Borthwick has named a 33-man training squad for the England 15 match against France 15 in Vannes on Friday. Four Twickenham-based Harlequins players Marcus Smith, Alex Dombrandt, Caden Murley and Jack Kenningham are included. The squad will train at Penny Hill Park before heading to France for the game. The match is part of England's summer build-up ahead of tests against South Africa, Fiji and Argentina. That's the latest. I'm Jessica Long.
0: Richmond, Chertsey and Epsom. This is the sound of South West London.
5: 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Chaka Khan. Chaka Khan. Chaka Khan. Chaka Khan. Chaka Khan.

0: Jackie.
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1: Reports a Russian warship fired warning shots close to a UK-registered yacht in the English Channel this morning are being investigated. Defence and security analyst Professor Michael Clark says the vessel's irregular in the waters and was

0: being tracked by the Navy.
1: There's no way a yacht, whatever size it is, could be a danger to the Admiral Grigorovich, which is a very powerful frigate of the Black Sea Fleet. It's been hanging around in the channel off British coast for months because it escorts Dark Fleet tankers up and down.
0: It's understood the Ministry of Defence is not linking it with the seizure of a sanctioned tanker earlier this week. Two people have been treated by paramedics after a collision in Burr Heath. Emergency services were called to a three-vehicle collision at the junction of Tattenham Way and Reigate Road at around 11:30 yesterday. The crossroads was fully closed while emergency services worked at the scene, causing disruption in the area. The road has since reopened with no further injuries reported. Donald Trump insists an agreed peace deal states loud and clear Iran wouldn't develop a nuclear weapon. Speaking at the G7 in France, the US president's reiterated it'll be signed on Friday and will see the important shipping route, the Strait of Hormuz, fully reopen. We're awaiting the full text of the deal. Sky's political editor Beth Rigby is in Evian.
2: I think there has been a lot of warm words, certainly in that leaders' dinner last night around Iran and finally getting to a point where a ceasefire appears to have happened, having been promised and then not delivered for many weeks.
0: Three con men have been jailed for defrauding vulnerable homeowners out of nearly £900,000. Among the victims was an 83-year-old woman from Nottingham who lost most of her life savings after being pressured into paying more than £30,000 for unnecessary roof repairs. Police say they'll seek to recover stolen money through confiscation orders. The Environment Secretary has been telling MPs her concerns about a proposed £10 billion bailout deal of Thames Water by its lenders.
3: I have three particular concerns about the proposal. The unfair cost to customers, delays to vital infrastructure investments, and delays to environmental improvements. The 16 million Thames Water customers are front and centre of my consideration.
0: Emma Reynolds says there's an expectation in the proposal for customers to fund investment in the company. Thames Water's in £20 billion worth of debt and has struggled to meet key targets, including around sewage spills. It could be temporarily placed into public ownership. And finally in showbiz, Tom Holland's confirmed he's married his Spider-Man co-star Zendaya after months of speculation. AI-generated images appeared to show the couple at a ceremony which fooled members of their own families. The actor confirmed all of their relatives were at the wedding and has described his new wife as his best friend. That's the latest. I'm Jessica Long.
4: Kingston, Cobham and Wallington. This is The Sun.

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1: A Russian warship has been accused of firing a warning shot at a yacht in the English Channel. It's understood to have involved the Admiral Grigorovich between the Isle of Wight and Normandy, which the Navy was tracking. The Ministry of Defence is investigating. Sky's political correspondent Alexandra Rogers has more details.
2: We understand that reports were received from a UK-registered yacht alleging that the Russian Navy vessel fired warning shots nearby at a distance of approximately 500 yards. And no injuries or damage have been reported by the yacht, which is continuing its journey.
1: It's not thought to be linked to the UK's recent seizure of a sanctioned tanker. Two people have been treated by paramedics after a collision in Burr Heath. Emergency services were called to a three-vehicle collision at the junction of Tattenham Way and Reigate Road at around 11:30 yesterday. 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